And she can ruin your faith with her casual lies. And she only reveals what she wants you to see. She has

British Museum had lost its charm. How long, I wondered, could this thing last?

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0: Good morning and welcome to Midtown's Radio. We hope you had a restful and peaceful night. 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

Thanks for being with us on Wake Up with Midtown's Radio. Come out next is the news on the hour. After that, we will be starting our main daytime schedule. 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

0: The top stories this hour. It's reported that the police car involved in a fatal collision in Middlesbrough was not pursuing the other vehicle at the time. Seven people, including two officers, were killed when a Volkswagen Passat drove the wrong way down the A66 yesterday morning. Serious sexual and violent offenders in England and Wales could be confined to new restriction zones of only a few miles once they leave prison. It's hoped that that would stop victims from coming into contact with their attackers. The government say the World First initiative is being launched in October. One domestic abuse charity has called it a positive step. Our correspondent Barnaby Papadopoulos says it forms part of wider reforms.
1: This all comes within the context of an early release scheme, which has been quite controversial. The government's plan to release some prisoners slightly earlier to ease pressure on prisons. There's a question about whether all these new policies being introduced are in fact going to increase pressure.
0: Mayors in England will be able to overrule councils when it comes to major planning applications. The move, to be announced next week, will also allow them to grant upfront permission so building can start without having to apply for planning. Everton fan Andy Burnham had plenty to cheer about as his team started the Premier League season with a 2-0 win against Crystal Palace. The Prime Minister was in attendance at the Hill Dickinson Stadium. He was Everton boss David Moyes.
2: I spoke to the Prime Minister on the phone, told him, lads, there'll be tax cuts and there'll be, you'll be, you know, free beer for everybody. No, don't say that. But you'll not be coming back again.
0: League newcomers Hull upset Manchester United in their first game of the season, beating them 2-0. Fellow newly promoted Ipswich got past Sunderland 2-1 at Portman Road, and big spending Tottenham also lost 3-0 at Brentford. And Dundee claimed the local bragging rights with a 2-0 win against Dundee United in this weekend's only Scottish Premiership game. It leaves United with just a point from their first three top-flight games. Dundee have two victories and a defeat so far. From Sky News, I'm Stevie Shilling.
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I grabbed your hand and we raced out, hardly said a word. 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

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So I lived with this arrangement.

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I felt bad not telling her, but I wasn't coming back. Next day she was early, and she looked at me and asked why. I said, why? You're in a town.

0: If they gave out gold medals for sitting around doing nothing, then I would win one. But doing too little and eating too much causes fat to build up in my body, and that can lead to stuff like type 2 diabetes, cancer and heart disease when I'm older. Yeah. So we decided to do something about it. Just little things throughout the day give us the 60 minutes of activity our kids need. Now we're really getting the hang of it. Well, some of us.
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0: The top stories this hour. We understand the police car involved in a fatal collision in Middlesbrough yesterday morning was not pursuing the other car involved. Seven people, including two officers, were killed when a Volkswagen Passat drove the wrong way down the A66. It was being pursued by another police car before then, which didn't follow it onto the dual carriageway. Local MP, Labour's Anna Turley, says the whole community is in shock.
1: The most important thing, I think, for all of us now is not to speculate on the build-up to this or any of the incidents around this. Cleveland Police will be working with the IOPC and we will hear all that in due course. And I think it's really important that today the priority is to allow the families to grieve.
0: A domestic abuse charity is welcoming the government's plans to restrict the movements of some offenders on their release from prison. Those convicted of sexual or violent crimes will be subject to new GPS-backed restriction zones of only a few miles. Russia has quietly withdrawn its ambassador to the UK in an effort to force Britain to reconsider its support for Ukraine. Andrei Kellin left in July after 7 years in the role, with no successor appointed. Local mayors will be handed the same planning powers held by London's Sir Sadiq Khan. It's hoped the move, which will also include upfront permission so building can start quickly, will boost house building. Manchester United manager Michael Carrick insists their opening day defeat to Hull in the Premier League won't change the direction he's taking with his team. They were beaten 2-0 and Carrick says they shouldn't panic.
2: There's questions to be asked, but it doesn't mean everything's wrong because we've lost the game. We've done a lot of good things and we did some good things today, but it gets lost and I understand it'll get lost, but it doesn't get lost from our point of view.
0: Tottenham manager Roberto De Zerbi apologised to Spurs supporters after they suffered a 3-0 defeat at Brentford. And Dundee claimed local bragging rights with a 2-0 win against Dundee United in this weekend's only Scottish Premiership game. It leaves United with just a point from their first three top-flight matches. That's from Sky News.
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0: Once upon a time, life was pretty simple. It could be hard. The food was pretty fast. But it could be fun. If we caught our mammoth. Or bison. Or whatever. Then, gradually, life changed. In many ways, it got easier. Nobody had to run around for their food. Or anything else much for that matter. Until one day we woke up and realised that 9 out of 10 of our kids would grow up to have dangerous amounts of fat build-up in their bodies. Which meant they'd be more likely to get horrid things like heart disease, diabetes and cancer. And many could have their lives cut short. So we thought, that's not more of a life. That's less of a life. And that's terrible, because we love the little blighters. Maybe we should get together with our kids and eat better, move more, live longer, and change for life. And we all lived happily, not exactly ever after, but more ever after than we had done. To find out how you can change for life, search online for Change for Life.
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0: Hello, my name is Sarah and I am a physiotherapist. I work with children and adults of all ages to help improve their movement and activity when they have been affected by illness, injury or disability. I work with individuals who have problems affecting all parts of their body. This can include patients who break an arm after a fall, patients who have heart or abdominal surgery who need to regain their strength, and patients with chronic conditions such as cerebral palsy. My role is to provide movement, exercise and physical activity advice and support. We see individuals in hospitals, schools, mental health services and outpatient departments. In the hospital, we get patients moving as best as they can so they can be discharged safely. In outpatient departments, we provide exercises and guidance on regaining movement and strength. We work closely with other healthcare professionals, including doctors, nurses and occupational therapists in order to ensure patients receive the best possible support and care.
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0: Hello, I'm Mark, the manager of the League of Friends coffee shop at the Princess Royal Hospital. I want to say a big thank you to all the people that have been visiting us, supporting us, and continue to support us to give back to the hospital with each and every purchase you buy. That generates money to a much needed service at the Princess Royal Hospital, which we make sure we can continue to such a high standard. We're open from Monday to Friday, 7 a.m. to 5 p.m, Saturday from 9 a.m. to 4 p.m. We have great value in all our coffees, sandwiches, hot foods, including pasties, sausage rolls and samosas, cold drinks and snacks. I look forward to seeing you soon so we can continue to support all areas of the Princess Royal Hospital.
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0: The top stories this hour. The public is being urged not to speculate online about a fatal crash in Middlesbrough, which killed 7 people, including 2 police officers yesterday. It happened in the early hours when a Volkswagen Passat was driven the wrong way down the A66, hitting a marked police car head-on. The police watchdog is looking into the deaths. Our correspondent Katie Barnfield tells us what their investigation will involve.
1: Examine the decisions that were made by those officers, often split-second decisions, of course, in a high-speed pursuit that are made under pressure. They'll be wanting to look at the communication between the officers as well, what was said on the radio, things like that.
0: The government says plans to restrict the movements of serious and violent offenders when they're released from prison will give victims more freedom. They would have a say in setting those boundaries, so there would be less risk of running into their attackers. Meanwhile, mayors in England are to get the same planning powers Sadiq Khan has in London, allowing them to take over the approval or refusal of major applications. Andy Burnham sticking to Keir Starmer's target of building 1.5 million new homes over the course of the current parliament. Matthew Pennycock is the housing minister.
2: We know that the tools in London have worked. Look at the community infrastructure levy that the mayor has introduced. That's helped pay for Crossrail. All the powers he's used in terms of call-ins that have allowed him to unblock strategic growth sites. So yes, there are challenges with house building in London, but the tools that we're rolling out to other mayors, we know work.
0: Russia's withdrawn its ambassador to the UK over Britain's support for Ukraine. Andrei Kellin left in July after 7 years in the role with no successor named. Premier League newcomers Hull upset Manchester United in their first game of the season, beating them 2-0. Big spending Tottenham also lost 3-0 at Brentford, and Dundee claimed local bragging rights with a 2-0 win against Dundee United in the Scottish Premiership. And the streets of Washington DC will look and sound a little bit different later. The Freedom 250 Grand Prix will see cars speed past famous landmarks. From Sky News,
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4: 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I'm Ian and I will be bringing you the best of music right here on Middowns Radio.

0: be quite a roller coaster. One day you could be having the most incredible day, and then the next day you could be supporting a brief family.
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0: Hello, my name is Sally and I'm a registered nurse. I've qualified as either a child nurse, an adult nurse or a mental health nurse. I work throughout the hospital, but you may also find me working in GP surgeries, the community, which includes seeing patients in their own homes, nursing and residential homes, schools, the prison service and the police force. On the wards, I will care for a group of patients every day. Some of my responsibilities include taking bloods and inserting cannulas, setting up fluid drips and blood transfusions, checking and giving drugs, preparing patients for operations, responding to emergencies with doctors, discussing patient progress and talking to families, organising staff rotas and mentoring student and junior nurses. We work closely with other healthcare professionals, including doctors, healthcare assistants, physiotherapists and occupational therapists to ensure patients receive the best possible care and support.
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0: and welcome to Middowns Radio. In 2026, we are celebrating 50 years since Middowns Radio first opened its doors in 1976. 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

0: The top stories this hour. People are being asked to think carefully before posting anything online about yesterday's fatal crash in Middlesbrough.
1: Social media can be helpful, it can provide information, but there's also that danger of misinformation, as I've said, and I think what we need to make sure is let's not spread rumours, let's not speculate on what's happened. The IOPC will do their work, the force will do their work, and that will give an official view of what's happened.
0: That's Cleveland's Police and Crime Commissioner Matt Storey. Two police officers and five others were killed when a Volkswagen Passat was driven the wrong way on the A66 in the early hours of Saturday morning. The vehicle had been pursued by another police car before it went on the dual carriageway. Serious sexual and violent offenders in England and Wales could be confined to new restriction zones of only a few miles once they leave prison. It's hoped that would stop victims from coming into contact with their attackers. The government say the World First initiative is being launched in October. One domestic abuse charity has called it a positive step. Our correspondent Barnaby Papadopoulos says it's part of wider reforms.
2: This all comes within the context of an early release scheme, which has been quite controversial. The government's plan to release some prisoners slightly earlier to ease pressure on prisons. There's a question about whether all these new policies being introduced are in fact going to increase pressure.
0: Russia's pulled its ambassador to the UK over Britain's support for Ukraine. Andrei Kellin left in July after 7 years in the role with no successor named. Mayors in England are to get the same planning powers as Sir Sadiq Khan has in London. This would allow them to take over the approval or refusal of major applications. The mother of a British woman who was shot dead by her father in the US wants local prosecutors to reopen the case. No criminal charges were ever filed following the death of Lucy Harrison in Texas last year. And a piano and microphone used by Freddie Mercury are expected to fetch hundreds of thousands of pounds at auction. The lots go under the hammer later this year. From Sky News.
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Hi everybody, welcome to Midtown's Radio. Paul B here. Me and the team, we're going to be with you for the next couple of hours with our usual mixture of chat and music. And it's going to be the last show before our late summer break, so we're going to make it a good one for you. So, to start with, we've got Veg Out on Veg for you. And it's a veg that some claim you spend more calories digesting it than calories consumed when eating it. Yeah, I can't quite get my head around that one either. The Golden Chart Topper is the UK number one on the 20th of August 1981. It's a song about how the singer cannot get any sleep due to the sound of music coming from the club next door.

Celebrity birthdays this week include a British TV and big screen actor who plays a clerical sleuth on TV, an American acting legend who does not like being looked at, and the 42nd President of the United States. And the big question of the week is, with the summer of sun continuing, where's your go-to place to catch a few rays when you can?

Well, Sharon and Darren, our production team, they are in and making plans for their late summer break. Kathy's here, taking a break from packing. She's off on one of her cruises. And we have lots of music for you, some brand new tracks, as well as some more familiar favourites from the past. So summer is still very much with us. So why don't we join Cliff and the boys down on the beach?

0: And there we have the latest from Brandon Flowers, the lead singer of The Killers, and this is he's produced a solo album, and that's the lead track of it, and it's called Tiger's Blood. Hello everybody, welcome to Mid-Downs Radio, Paul B here. Hope you're going to stay with us for the next couple of hours, wherever you are. If you're up at the Princess Royal Hospital in Haverseth and listening on the internal systems there or via the NHS Net, or if you're listening outside the hospital via our internet streaming service around Mid-Sussex, around the rest of the UK, and indeed right across the world, including the USA. And hello to Suzanne in Phoenix, Arizona, and also Marilyn and Ron in Green Bay, Wisconsin. Wherever you are, I hope you can stay with us. As I say, as usual, I have Kathy with me. Hello, Kathy.
1: Hello, everybody.
0: How are you today?
1: Oh.
0: A bit huffy, it's still a bit humid down here, isn't it? Cloudy, we've got clouds, and we've had a little bit of rain, but it's mainly humid.
1: We had some rain last night.
0: So you're looking forward to going off on your cruise, are you? Get some nice fresh sea air in your lungs.
1: Well, yeah, we'll give it a go.
0: All right, listen, we'll talk about that later in the programme, I think. Sharon, Darren, our production team, they're busy packing for their break. I think we're going to hear a little bit about that a bit later as well. So what else are we going to be doing on our programme? Well, first of all, we've got Veg Out on Veg to help people eat more vegetables. What is it going to be this week, Catherine?
1: Celery.
0: Celery. Do you like celery?
1: No, I don't.
0: No, you said this before. You're not a big fan of celery.
1: No, I don't.
0: What is it you don't like about it?
1: I think it's that sort of slightly bitter taste, I think.
0: I quite like it in, you know, with a couple of sticks of celery with some cheese and crackers or something, or in a casserole or something like that. Anyway, listen, we'll find out why celery is good for us and some other very interesting facts about that. Now, we're going to have a look at the weather fairly shortly. Our long, hot summer here in the UK has continued. It's lessened a little bit over the last few days, particularly up in the north of the country. Down here in the south, we still haven't got enough rain. It's still very dry. The gardens are looking parched. The fields are looking very dry as well. So we need to see if there's going to be a break in this weather and whether we're going to get the much-needed rain. We'll do that very shortly. And then we have our celebrity birthdays, people who are celebrating their birthdays this week. And as usual, we're going to play a couple of tracks by musicians who are celebrating their birthdays this week. And we have a golden chart topper for you. Well, take today's date, the 20th of August, and look at the number one record in the UK on that date in a year gone by. And Sharon and Darren, they have been through the record books, and they have come up with the 20th of August, 1981, Catherine. Summer 81. Can you remember where you were in 81?
1: 81.
0: You still in Povey's Close then, were you? I think you probably were, weren't you?
1: I think I was. It's a bit difficult, that one.
0: And still working up the old St Francis Hospital.
1: I think so, yeah.
0: I think you were head receptionist by then or something.
1: I was, yeah.
0: Very important person. You knew where everything was where, as you put it, where all the bodies were buried, isn't that right? Being in reception, you knew what was going on in the hospital, whatever. All right, listen, three clues as usual. I think I know the 80s aren't your strong suit, but I think you should get this one. You're right, ready?
1: Yeah.
0: All right, the artist was born Michael Barrett in Cardiff in 1948, and the artist is a Welsh singer and songwriter. He was the UK's biggest selling singles artist of the 1980s, right?
1: Yeah.
0: So, he was born Michael Barrett in Cardiff in 1948, and the artist is a Welsh singer and songwriter. He was the UK's biggest selling singles artist of the 1980s. Has that helped you?
1: I think so, if it's all I think it is.
0: I think you should get that one quite easily.
1: Yeah.
0: Two more clues coming up later in the programme. Then after the news on the hour, we're going to talk to Kathy about her week. Looking forward to what she's going to be doing during her summer break as much as anything else, her late summer break. And we'll talk about that a bit, I think. And then she's got some TV programmes she's been watching that she wants to share her views on. We have the On This Day feature this week again, where we take the day's date, but look at some historical events that happened on that date in years gone by. So we'll do that. We're going to have the final dance around the studio in the sandpit, Catherine.
1: Ooh.
0: We're coming to the end of the summer season here in Mid-Downs Radio, so it's the last time you'll have to do this. Are you pleased about that?
1: Yes.
0: Okay, so we'll do that. You're welcome to join in at home, up at the hospital, at your place of work, if it is safe for you to do so. Kathy has got her poem of the week, and as usual, we have a big question of the week. Now, one thing we can't complain about in this country is the lack of sunshine. There has been a lot of sunshine this week. So we were thinking about not so much going on holidays, but sometimes, you know, when you're in the office and you want to get out and have a break at lunchtime, or maybe at the weekend, or maybe a day off, where would you go just to catch a few rays of sunshine, just to relax in the sunshine? And so our big question of the week this week is, according to a survey by the cider company Rekord Dorlig, is that how you pronounce it? Yeah, Rekord Dorlig. What is the British top place of choice to catch the sun? So we're not talking about, say, going on holiday or anything like that. We're talking about, you know, lunchtime or a day off or maybe at the weekends, that sort of thing, really. So according to a survey by the cider company Rekord Dorlig, what is the British top place of choice to catch the sun? I have a top 10 list from across the UK for that one, so it would be interesting to see what's on that list, I think. All right, listen, we'll have a look at the weather, see whether that's got, whether there's any chance of any serious rain here in Mid-Sussex shortly. After this, brand new record. Now, do you remember Monday? A couple of years back, back a couple of years to the Eurovision Song Contest.
1: Yes.
0: And they were our latest one to not do very well. But they came out of it quite well, really, and have produced a couple of decent singles since, haven't they, Remember Monday? So they got a new one out, and it's actually getting a lot of good reviews. So shall we have a listen to it?
1: Yeah, that'd be interesting.
0: This is Remember Monday, and the record is called Attention.
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0: lad's holiday could have been great.
1: One night I got so hammered I cracked my head open and went to hospital.
0: I had to take him in. Cost me €100.
1: Then we got into this wicked fight.
0: He got us into a fight. We ended up in a police cell.
1: I can't wait till next time.
0: Never again.
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4: This is Paul B on Mid Downs Radio. Time to see if there's any much-needed proper rain for us here in the Mid-Sussex area of southern England. Here to bring us the latest from the London Met Office is Sharon of our production team. How are you today, Sharon?
5: I'm just fine, thank you.
4: Are you looking forward to your late summer break?
5: I am. We have been asked to go back to DJ on a party boat in Ibiza. You may remember we did this earlier in the summer and very much enjoyed it. But before that, we are performing at a private party near Chichester further over in the county.
4: Sounds intriguing. Is it for somebody famous?
5: We can't say. It's a strict condition of the contract.
4: Oh, go on.
5: No, I really can't. All I can say is that it is someone well known in the music world.
4: Okay, well, good luck with all that. Tell us about the weather.
5: Here is the latest forecast from the London Met Office for the coming week in the Mid-Sussex area of the south of England. The weather will stay mixed during Thursday and Friday, with slow-moving heavy downpours and the chance of thunder. More settled through Saturday with sunny spells and the odd shower. Temperatures will be about around average for the time of year, around 20 to 21 centigrade or 68 to 69 Fahrenheit. Next week is likely to start largely dry and settled as a ridge of high pressure sets in. A few showers may happen in the far southeast though. Conditions look like turning increasingly unsettled through next week, with some rain or showers, which may be heavy with a risk of thunder at times. It may become breezy if not windy at times too. Temperatures are likely to be near or a little below

0: These split in conditions, with higher pressure becoming centered close to the south of the UK and lower pressure towards the north and northwest. The north and northwest will probably see the lion's share of the rain and any strong winds, whilst the south and southeast will probably see the driest and sunniest weather. Temperatures are likely to be above average overall. There is a chance that late season hot spells or heat waves develop, especially in the south.
1: So, we are not necessarily over the hot, dry summer just yet, then?
0: Doesn't look like it.
1: Okay, thanks, Sharon. Enjoy your break.
0: You too. Bye.
1: Here, hoping for rain, is Carole King.

0: Eating healthy can be confusing. It's hard to know what to buy, especially when we all need a different daily amount of calories. But thanks to colour-coded labels, making healthier choices has never been simpler. Just remember, choose less red, go more green instead. And by checking the labels, you'll also find it easier to stay inside your calorie limit for the day, and it needn't cost you more. Nice. So be a smart shopper. Go for more green.
1: Welcome back. This is Paul B on Middowns Radio. I have Kathy with me. And we've got our veg out and veg item now to help people eat more healthily. And this week, we are looking at celery. Over to Kathy.
2: Celery is a member of the same family, which also includes carrots, parsley, dill, cilantro, caraway, cumin, and the poisonous hemlock.
1: Oh dear. It takes just 1 ounce of celery seeds to produce an acre of celery, so it's worth growing by the sound of it.
2: Yeah. Celery is low in saturated fat and very low in cholesterol. It's also a good source of various vitamins and minerals that are good for our skin, bones and eyesight, as well as a good source of dietary fibre.
1: See, you need to eat more celery, that's your problem. One stalk of celery contains about 10 calories. Now, this is a bit that's difficult to get your head around. Some contend that it contains negative calories, meaning that one spends more calories digesting it than are consumed when eating it. So in theory, it supposedly helps with weight loss. Eat more celery, you lose weight. I've not quite got my head round that one, as I said earlier, but there we are. That's what it says on this piece of paper. Next.
2: Celery is native to the Mediterranean and the Middle East and was used by the ancient Greeks and Romans as a flavouring. The ancient Chinese used it as a medicinal.
1: Okay, so we'll find out more

about Celery after this next track. We're going back to the 60s and a classic track, one of the best singles of the entire 1960s. This is The Kinks and Waterloo Sunset.

0: This is Paul B, and I have Kathy with me here on Middowns Radio. We're looking at celery and why it's good for us. Over to Kathy.
1: The Greek Hippocrates described celery as a nerve soother. Aulus Cornelius Celsus, writing around 30 AD, wrote about the use of celery seeds to relieve pain.
0: Yeah, old Hippocrates, he knew a thing or two, didn't he? As far back as ancient Rome, celery was considered an aphrodisiac. Here we go, Sharon and Darren are at it again. Famed Italian lover Casanova made sure to include lots of celery in his diet to keep up his stamina. Mm. See, that's why you need to eat more celery, Catherine.
1: Okay.
0: Next.
1: 18th century French courtesan Madame de Pompadour, mistress of Louis XV, ate celery soup and truffles in an effort to adopt a heating diet so she would be less frigid and more attractive to the king. It's also said that she fed the king celery soup to fan the fires of his passion.
0: Have you tried that?
1: No.
0: Celery soup? Have you tried it out?
1: No.
0: No? Today, scientists know that celery contains androsterone, is that right? How you pronounce that? Androsterone. Anyway, whatever. A pheromone released by men's sweat glands that attracts females. So there you are. I ought to eat more celery.
1: Supporters of English Premier League team Chelsea FC regularly sing songs about the vegetable and are famed for throwing celery during matches. This has also given rise to the Chelsea cocktail, a pint of Guinness garnished with a stick of celery.
0: Yeah, do you fancy that?
1: No.
0: Not really, no. There is, what's the cocktail you have a stick of celery in? Tomato type based one. Can't remember what it's called now. I no doubt Sharon will tell me later on. There we are. Anyway, listen, celery is easily available. It's and it's very good for us. And it's, who knows, it may actually help you to lose weight. Worth a try, I would suggest. Right, now, we're going to have a look at some celebrity birthdays shortly. Let me remind you of our big questions of the week. The big question of the week is, according to a survey by cider company Recorder League, what is the British top place of choice just to catch a ray or two of sun? You know, you might have lunchtime or an odd half hour or so, and you just fancy a little bit of sunshine. Where would you most likely go? That's the big question. Around the UK, there's various places around the UK that made the top 10. So we'll have a look at that later. And our golden chart topper this week is the UK number one on the 20th of August 1981. We've had one clue that the artist was born Michael Barrett in Cardiff in 1948. And the artist is a Welsh singer and songwriter. He was the UK's biggest selling singles artist of the 1980s. You ready for the second?
1: Yes.
0: He adopted a stage name that implied he was all of a tremble. All right?
1: Yes.
0: I know. Who writes this stuff? He adopted a stage name that implied he was all of a tremble. That helped you? That
1: yes.
0: Confirmed what you were thinking
1: yes.
0: Anyway,
1: yes.
0: Really? All right, one more clue coming up, which will give you a clue towards which of these many hits we're talking about. Okay? All right, so we're going to have a look at some celebrity birthdays. But before that, we haven't played this for a while. This is Juan Zalada, and What Do I Know? Indeed, what do I know?
2: All of the day and all of the night. This is Middowns Radio.

0: 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Remember it. 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Float to live.
1: This is Paul B on Middowns Radio. I have Kathy with me, and we're going to look at some celebrity birthdays now. People who are celebrating their birthdays this week. You ready for this, Catherine?
2: Yes.
1: Well, first up, we have an actor and comedian. First came to fame, I guess, on The Fast Show, a sort of 1990s very popular TV comedy series here on the BBC. And then branched out. He's been in big films as well. Harry Potter films he's been in. He was in Shakespeare in Love and various other dramas. But probably more recently, best known for playing the Father Brown, sleuthing priest in the 1950s on BBC TV. One of the BBC's biggest exports. It's very popular all around the world, including the USA. I'm talking about Mark Williams, who lives, he's a local, isn't he? He lives in Sussex, down at Plumpton. Yeah, you can often see him in the pub there, studying his script. Mark Williams, anyway, how do you think he's this week?
2: Mark Williams? I think he must be about 70.
1: He's 67.
2: Oh, dear.
1: Now, next up we have one of the most famous actors in the world on the big screen and so on. He's been in many great movies, including The Godfather. He was in the second one. I don't think he was in the first one. The Godfather 2 and Mean Streets and Raging Bull and all sorts of really good films. I'm talking about Robert De Niro. How old do you think Robert De Niro is?
2: 83.
1: He's exactly 83.
2: Really?
1: Well done, Catherine. And finally, we have an American president. I think he might be your favourite American president. I'm not sure about that. He's the 42nd president, and it's Bill Clinton.
2: Yes.
1: So how old do you think Bill Clinton is?
2: Oh, that's a difficult one. I think he must be about 76.
1: Nope, he's 80, the big 80.
2: Is he?
1: Well, isn't he very close to your birthday, isn't he, Bill Clinton?
2: Oh, is he?
1: Yeah.
2: All right.
1: Anyway, because your birthday's next month, isn't it?
2: Yes.
1: Yeah. Okay. Now, I always give you somebody who were with us, where they were still with us, they would be celebrating a birthday, but they've passed on. All right, you ready for this?
2: Yes.
1: Probably one of the most famous actors in the world again, like Robert De Niro and so on. Many great films, including The Sting, Butch Cassidy and the Sundance Kid, always had a reputation for being really good looking, but that disguised, I think, a very skillful actor as well. And he was a big favourite of yours too, wasn't he?
2: Yes.
1: And that's Robert Redford. And what film in particular is the one you like? The one with Barbara Streisand?
2: Yeah, The Way We Were.
1: Yeah, it always makes you cry, doesn't
2: yes.
1: it?
2: Yes.
1: Yeah, in fact, you said if you watch it with your daughters, all three of you start crying.
2: We did, yes.
1: Yeah, okay. Yes. Anyway, he passed on a few years back, but if he was still with us, what birthday would he be celebrating, do you think?
2: 84?
1: No, he would have been 90. Big 90.
2: 90?
1: Yeah, born in 1936, Robert Redford. Let's have a look at some musical birthdays. What have we got? In your own time.
2: We've got Belinda Carlisle.
1: Yes.
2: She's 68.
1: Yeah, big hits in the 1980s, didn't she? Who else have we got? We got country artist Leah Ann Womack, who's celebrating her 60th birthday. Now, that makes me feel very old, because I remember her appearing when she had her first single out on the British TV programme Top of the Pops, and she was a teenager. Now she's 60. How did that happen?
2: I don't know.
1: All right, who else have we got?
2: John Deacon from Queen.
1: Yeah.
2: He's 75.
1: He was the bass player in Queen.
2: Oh, right.
1: And he and every member of the band wrote at least one number one record, and he did as well. So there we are. Ian Gillan, lead singer of Deep Purple. He's 81. Anybody else? Oh, yeah, Dan.
2: Dua Lipa.
1: Yeah.
2: She's 31.
1: Yeah, another one you think of as being, you know, relatively young in her early 20s, but she's been around for a while now.
2: Yeah.
1: Tori Amos is celebrating her 63rd birthday. And we've got two more artists. We're going to celebrate them. One, of course, is the great Madonna. who's celebrating her 68th birthday this week. Madonna and Michael Jackson were born 2 weeks apart. Did you know that?
2: I knew they were close, yeah.
1: Yeah, they were 2 weeks apart. Michael Jackson was 2 weeks older, so he would have been 68 this year as well. So we're going to play one of her great hits. My view, the near-perfect pop single that is... Which one is it again? Material Girl. Yeah, thank you, Sharon. Material Girl. But before that, we've got Robert Plant, lead singer of Led Zeppelin. He's had quite a successful solo career as well. And this is one of those he did with Alison Krauss. And this is Gone, Gone, Gone.
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0: You're listening to Paul B and Kathy on Middowns Radio. We've got the final clue in our Golden Chart topper, which is the UK number one on the 20th of August 1981. We've had one clue so far, that the artist was born Michael Barrett in Cardiff in 1948. And the artist is a Welsh singer and songwriter. He was the biggest selling singles artist of the 1980s. Second clue was that he adopted a stage name that implied he was all of a tremble. Ready for the third and final clue? Right. In the song, the singer can't get any sleep due to the sound of the music coming from the club next door. He tries to gain entry by knocking on the brightly coloured door. All right?
1: Yes.
0: So, in the song, the singer can't get any sleep due to the sound of the music coming from the club next door. He tries to gain entry by knocking on the brightly coloured front door. First of all, who do you think it is?
1: It's Shaken Stevens.
0: It is? Yes. And which of his big hits is that? Is this one?
1: Knocking on Heaven's Door.
0: No, that's Bob Dylan.
1: No.
0: Come on, Catherine, you should know this one.
1: I know.
0: If I give you a clue, it was first a big hit back in the 50s of Frankie Vaughan. No?
1: No, it's no. Gone.
0: All right, here we go. It's Shaken Stevens and Green Door.
1: Oh, Green Door.
0: This will take us up to the news on the hour. Stay with us here on Middowns Radio to find out what Kathy is, well, not only up to now, but what she's going to be up to in the near future. This is Paul B. This is Middowns Radio.

0: Broadcasting from the Princess Royal Hospital, Haywards Heath, across Mid-Sussex and beyond, this is Mid-Downs Radio. 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
1: The top stories this hour. People are being asked to let the police watchdog investigate yesterday's fatal car crash in Middlesbrough and stop speculating online. Seven people, including two police officers, died when a Volkswagen Passat was driven the wrong way down the A66 in the early hours. Local MP Anna Turley says speculation about what happened isn't helpful and praised the emergency services.
2: All those paramedics, all of those emergency services who themselves were dealing with the most horrendous incident, I want to thank them for their courage and for all of their work and dedication. And our thoughts are with all of them as well today, because obviously this is an extremely difficult incident for them to come to terms with.
1: Serious sexual and violent offenders could be confined to areas just a few miles wide after leaving prison. So-called restriction zones are being launched in October in England and Wales. Anna Bates reports.
3: The Ministry of Justice says curbing offenders' movements with GPS will give freedom back to victims who will have a say in setting the boundaries to be drawn up by probation officers. The government claims it's a world-first initiative. There are already some limits, with offenders banned from victims' homes or workplaces. Breaches of the zones could lead to recalls to prison. One domestic abuse charity has called it a positive step.
1: Russia has withdrawn its ambassador to the UK, accusing the government of being on a path of confrontation over its support for Ukraine. Andrei Kellin left in July after 7 years in the role with no successor. The mother of a British woman shot dead by her father in Texas is urging US prosecutors to reopen the investigation into her death. Lucy Harrison was killed in January last year when her father claimed his gun went off accidentally. Manchester City look to bounce back from their Community Shield loss to Arsenal when they host Bournemouth later. Aston Villa travel to Brighton in the other early kick-off. And Liam Gallagher has ruled out Oasis headlining at next year's Glastonbury Festival. In an expletive-filled post on social media, the singer said it's not happening and has asked for people to calm down. From Sky News, I'm Stevie Shilling.
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1: Same how every summer we go rushing to the sea.

0: And then we have a new track from Lulu, who's got her latest album out, which I think is claiming going to be her last tour. And that's the single off it, called I'm In Love Again. Welcome back, everybody, to the show. I hope you're going to stay with us for the remaining hour, wherever you are. I have still got Kathy with me. You want to say hello again to everybody, Catherine?
1: Yes, hello, everybody.
0: Yeah, and in this half of the programme, we're going to be talking to Kathy about her week, more about looking forward to what she's going to be doing over the next week or so whilst we're off the air, because this is the last show we're going to do before our late summer break. So we'll talk a bit about that. And she's going to review some programmes, TV programmes she's been watching, so we'll do that as well. We've got our On This Day feature, where we take today's date and look at some historical events that happened on this date. So the 20th of August, what else happened on the 20th of August back in history? What else have we got? We've got Kathy's got her poem of the week. We're going to have the dance around the studio, the very last sandbox session of the summer. Much to Kathy's relief. You're relieved about that, Catherine.
1: Yes.
0: And, yeah, she's got a poem of the week. And we're still running our big question of the week. It's been a summer of sunshine here in the UK. And obviously people are going on holidays and that sort of stuff. But a thought struck us about where people go if they just want to catch a few rays of sun. Maybe it's lunchtime. Maybe it's just they got a half day off or the weekend, or you know, something like that, rather than a full holiday. What the sort of places in the UK are the most popular for people just to go and stretch out in the sun, maybe read a book, maybe eat a sandwich at lunchtime, that sort of thing? And we have a top 10 list for this, because according to a survey by the cider company Record de Ligue, what is the British top place of choice to catch the sun? And I say, we have a top 10 list. See if your choice is on that. Okay. Time for some music. This is a single by, it's been out a couple of years, but it's featured in the TV series, I think, on Amazon Prime, called Ride or Die, starring, who does it star, Catherine?
1: Hannah Waddingham and Octavia Spencer.
0: Right, yeah, very good it is too. So this is it. This is the theme song from that. It's by Jim Winkmore, and it's Killer the Night.
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0: It's that time of year again when people are heading to Britain's camping and caravanning sites to enjoy the glorious countryside. But as you head off for your break, we'd like to remind you never to take a barbecue into a tent, caravan or enclosed spaces because of the risk of carbon monoxide poisoning. Several campsite deaths have been linked to carbon monoxide poisoning from barbecues in recent years. The potentially deadly gas, which you cannot taste, smell or see, is produced when fossil fuels or wood burn without enough oxygen. Campers are reminded never to use or leave smouldering barbecues inside tents, awnings or other enclosed spaces. The gas can build up very quickly to potentially fatal levels in enclosed spaces such as tents and caravans. When you have finished with your barbecue, dispose of it carefully and ensure all the ashes are fully extinguished to prevent a fire risk. Symptoms of carbon monoxide poisoning include headaches, drowsiness, dizziness, chest pains, nausea and vomiting. At high levels, it can cause sudden collapse, loss of consciousness and even death. Anyone who suspects they are suffering from carbon monoxide poisoning should go outside and seek medical help from a qualified healthcare professional and call NHS on 111.
1: You're listening to Middowns Radio with Paul B and Kathy, and now we're going to talk to Kathy about her week. Less about a week, more looking forward to what you'll be doing whilst we are off air, I think. So what have you got lined up then?
2: Well, this coming weekend I've got my friend Sue's cabin party.
1: Oh, yeah.
2: She's been working on her garden. I think she's turned her garage or something into a cabin.
1: Huh.
2: So it's all a bit of a mystery, but she's invited us over, you know, so that should be good.
1: She's very skillful in doing this because she turned one of her bedrooms into like an Italian...
2: Sorrento, wasn't it?
1: No, Italian villa, I think. I can't remember what it was. Not Port Merion, something like that. Anyway, west-facing, and she would sit there in a wicker chair with a glass of wine, looking and pretending she's actually in Italy, which is brilliant. She's done something similar, but outside now,
2: yes,
1: hasn't she? That's the plan?
2: Yes.
1: Okay, so that's something to look forward to, a nice glass of wine in the garden. I hope the weather holds for you. Just through your luck, the rain arrives, isn't it? Anyway, carry on. What else?
2: And then we've got my son Francis and his wife Angie's ruby wedding.
1: Oh, right.
2: So that should.
1: So you're having lunch with them, aren't you?
2: Yes.
1: Because their actual ruby wedding is while you're away, isn't it?
2: I know, so we can't go.
1: They're having a big party, aren't they?
2: Yes.
1: I think. Yeah,
2: but we're seeing them next
1: Are you going over? Because you like the laughing fish, don't you?
2: Yes.
1: At, where is it? Isfield. Which is
2: somewhere that always seems to take longer than you think.
1: Other pubs, of course, are available in Mid Sussex. Very good. Then, of course, you next week you're off on one of your cruises again.
2: Yes.
1: Right. Yes. So, where are you going this time?
2: Well, it's round Britain, but it starts at Normandy.
1: No, it doesn't. It starts in Southampton. I've got the details here.
2: No, I meant the first stop is Normandy.
1: No, it isn't.
2: Isn't it?
1: No.
2: Oh, I've got it the wrong way round.
1: That's the last stop.
2: Ah.
1: The first stop is, you
2: Falmouth.
1: Told me before.
2: Falmouth?
1: It's Falmouth in in Cornwall. And honestly, Sharon and Dan have got their head in their hands in the control room at the moment. So you're going to Falmouth and Cornwall.
2: Yes.
1: Nice.
2: Then we're up to Scotland.
1: No, you're not.
2: Oh, well, it'll be a bit of a mystery cruise.
1: According to this list, you're going to Ireland, to Cork in the Southern
2: Ireland.
1: I've
2: got that written down.
1: Yeah. And then where are you going after Cork?
2: Oh, I think that's Scotland, isn't it?
1: No. It's Dublin.
2: Oh, God.
1: Where are you going after that Dublin?
2: I don't know. You tell me.
1: Liverpool.
2: Oh, Liverpool.
1: Yeah.
2: Right.
1: And then you're going to Belfast, I think it is. And then you go to Scotland. You go to...
2: I don't know.
1: Glasgow.
2: I haven't really looked.
1: This is terrible. You have no idea where you're going.
2: No.
1: Then you're going up to the Orkneys.
2: Yes.
1: Okay, this is it's all written down on this list. Then you're going to Edinburgh.
2: Right.
1: And then you're going to Normandy as your final port of call in France. Right. They always do one outside Britain, don't they? Something to do with the tax law.
2: Well, I don't usually look until about the day before.
1: Yeah. Okay.
2: I like to keep it secret.
1: Yeah. Okay. Well, look, there's lots there to look forward to, and I'm sure, because you haven't been well, and I'm sure the rest and sea air will do you a power of good.
2: Yes.
1: So good luck on that.
2: Thank you. Listen,
1: we'll talk about some TV programmes you've been watching. After this one, we're going back to a classic from the 1960s. There's been a lot in it at the moment, because I think it's the anniversary of the band's... first success. So it's a San Francisco sound band, part of the Flower Power generation. time, the late 60s, their Jefferson Airplane. And this is their one of their big hits. This is White Rabbit.
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0: Ned Downs Radio with Paul B and Kathy, and we are talking to Kathy about some TV programmes she's been watching. So what have you been watching then, Catherine?
1: Well, I've enjoyed Reacher.
0: Yes.
1: On Amazon Prime. Hmm. About this ex-marine.
0: Yes, who's a bit of a drifter, isn't he, around the country. He gets into all sorts of trouble. Whose books are these based on?
1: Lee Child.
0: Lee Child's books, yeah.
1: Yeah.
0: And it's one of those programmes, a very, very, quite violent action thing. Well, it's got some streaks of humour as well. But it's sort of a guilty pleasure, really. So you keep watching and think, I shouldn't be watching this. It's far too violent. But actually, it's very well done, isn't it?
1: Yes.
0: And the actor who plays the lead role of Reacher, he's very good.
1: What's Alan Ritchson.
0: Yeah, he's a big block of a man, isn't he?
1: Yes.
0: But he actually is, he's quite funny and he's quite intelligent and everything like that. I know your daughter prefers Tom Cruise playing him in the films.
1: Oh, right.
0: Well, as far as you're concerned, Tom Cruise can't do anything wrong.
1: No.
0: But he was entirely wrong for the role. All the Reacher fans, I haven't read any of the books, but all the Reacher fans says he was entirely wrong, whereas this guy is spot on. So that's on, what is it on?
1: Amazon Prime.
0: Amazon Prime. It's worth a look. What else?
1: Tom Hanks's World War II
0: Yes,
1: programs.
0: This is on the history Sky History
1: Sky
0: Channel.
1: Sky History,
0: it's been around for a while, but it's been available for
1: but
0: download.
1: But then it's quite over quite a long subject.
0: Yes, it is. It's World War II. It's the first really long one since the one in the 70s that had Laurence Olivier narration. That was a British one, wasn't it?
1: Yes.
0: This is. It's very good, but it is
1: a little bit American.
0: American. It focuses a bit on the American, but there's some very interesting. Footage and sort of evidence that of things that perhaps people don't know so much about. I watched one the other night which was about the resistance movements in Occupy, not just the French resistance that everybody knows about, but within Germany itself and particularly Poland.
1: Oh.
0: Because Poland got hammered by both the Germans and then when the Russians came back. And they all thought the Russians were going to save them, but they didn't. They held back while the Germans literally levelled Warsaw. The Warsaw you see today, it looks all very old and ancient and so on, but it's completely rebuilt because it was completely erased in World War II. They've done a good job in restoring it all. But it is an interesting programme. And he's very good, isn't he, as a narrator?
1: Yes.
0: Yeah. What else have you been watching?
1: RJ Decker.
0: Yes, this is a new series, isn't it?
1: Yeah, he's a photographer.
0: Yes, and what happens to him? He's a crime reporter, photographer, isn't he?
1: Yes.
0: And he gets wrongly jailed, and then when he comes out, he starts a business as a private detective.
1: Yes.
0: But he still does photography as well, doesn't he?
1: Yes.
0: But
1: played by Scott Speedman.
0: Yes, who used to be in.
1: Wasn't it's the American
0: no, Grey's version. Anatomy.
1: Grey's Anatomy. Yeah.
0: There is an interesting twist to this because he ends up living with his ex-wife, who's with her current wife, because it's in a same-sex marriage.
1: Yes.
0: And the ex-wife's wife, if you call it, keeping up with this, is a policewoman, and it's the policewoman who he works with on various cases. So it's quite a complex sort of relationship in there. I only watched the pilot episode, but it looks quite promising, don't you think?
1: It's all happening in Florida.
0: It's Florida, isn't it,
1: yes.
0: Where it's based?
1: Yes.
0: It looks quite promising, I think. Keep an eye on that one, shall we?
1: Yes.
0: All right. Is that it, then?
1: Yes.
0: Thank you very much indeed. We will do our On This Day item after this next track. It is, of course, Jamaican Sunshine Time. We've lost the sunshine a bit here, but it's still very muggy here. But we'd

0: out and it's freezing.
1: It is a long way down, Mark.
2: I jump, Mark.
3: Stop saying that, please. I don't know if I'm up for this.
4: I've walked up this hill for nothing. Come on, get jumping, babe.
3: Babe, film it.
0: So yeah, I'm filming it. Come on, son.
3: Right, watch out, and I need a run up. Come on.
4: Go on, son!
5: Don't jump into the unknown. Tombstoning kills and injures.
4: Can't believe he's jumped. What a legend.
0: Nutter.
1: Why has he not come up yet?
4: Oh, shut up. He's messing about, man.
0: Matt!
4: Chill out, guys.
1: Call 999. Call the Coast Guard.
6: This is Midtown's Radio. This is Paul B. And now we've got our On This Day feature, where we take today's date and look at some historical events in the past that happened on that date, the 20th of August. So let's start with Kathy.
7: In 2 AD, planets Venus and Jupiter in conjunction, a possible astronomical explanation for the Star of Bethlehem.
6: The three wise men follow that one. I don't know how they can work it out, it's actually the 20th of August, but there we are, we'll take it. In 1578, on the 20th of August, Francis Drake renames his flagship, the Pelican, to the Golden Hind during his circumnavigation of the world.
7: And in 1612, 9 of the 10 Pendle witches are found guilty at trial of charges, including murder, witchcraft, and talking to dogs. They are hanged at Gallows Hill in Lancaster, England.
6: Do you think you might have been accused of being a witch back then?
7: Why?
6: Well, you're

0: But you talk to dogs, don't you? No? Oh, well. In the 20th of August, 1741, Alaska is first sighted by a Russian expedition led by Danish explorer Vitus Bering. Now, the sea between Russia and Alaska is named the Bering Strait after him.
1: And in 1882, composer Tchaikovsky's 1812 overture debuts in Moscow.
0: That's the one with all the cannons going off and that
1: sort
0: of stuff.
1: Yeah, brilliant.
0: Now, where are we? Oh, 20th of August, 1896, the dial telephone is patented. Dial telephone, Catherine.
1: God, I didn't realise it was as early as
0: that. I saw an old TV programme the other night, and somebody was dialing on the telephone, and I thought, how strange and weird that looks, Nate, these days.
1: Yeah.
0: I mean, anybody under a certain age will wonder, what do I do with this, don't they? It's not even push button, it's, you know, dial, that sort of thing. Anyway, carry on.
1: In 1924, although considered the likely winner, British sprinter Eric Liddell refuses to run in the 100-metre heats at the Paris Olympics because it took place on a Sunday. He went on to set a new record when he won the 400 metres on a weekday.
0: That featured in the film Chariots of Fire, didn't it?
1: It did. Yeah. It was a good film, that.
0: Right, where are we? 20th of August 1929, the first airship flight around the Earth flying eastward is completed.
1: And in 1940, British Prime Minister Winston Churchill says of the Royal Air Force, never in the field of human conflict was so much owed by so many to so few during the Battle of Britain.
0: Yeah, one of his most famous speeches, that one, and because the Battle of Britain in August 1940 was at its height, wouldn't it? Went on till the end of September, something like that, before the Germans gave up. And finally, on the 20th of August 1965, the Rolling Stones released their single I Can't Get No Satisfaction, which is their first American number one hit, and they released it on the 20th of August 1965 here in the UK. And that is on this day, the 20th of August.
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0: Don't forget our big question of the week. I'll give you the answer fairly shortly. It is, according to a survey by the cider company Recorder Lig, what is the British top place of choice to catch the sun around the UK? You've got a chance to spend a bit of lunchtime in the sun, munching on your sandwich or whatever. Whereabouts in the UK was your favourite place to go? Is a top 10 list for that. And regular listeners will know about this time in the programme. Sharon and Darren, our production team, well, they decide that Cathy and I need to get some exercise by having a dance around the studio. And during the summer season, we've had to do it in the Middowns Radio sandpit because they claim we need to get the authentic beach party atmosphere. And this has been going on since the beginning of June, isn't it, Catherine?
1: Yes.
0: Yes, and this is the last time, because when we come back, summer will be officially over, so we won't have to do this anymore.
1: Goodness for that.
0: All right, so just one more time. Come on, up we get. And what are we dancing to this time? It is, oh, DJ Oatsy and Hey Baby. It's a good one, this one.
3: Okay, señorita.

0: Oh, right, okay. Well, that's always good fun, that one, I think, don't you?
1: I like that, yeah.
0: Yeah, it's good. If you remember the original by Chris Montez.
1: Yeah. So,
0: but that one, I can't remember when that was done. Some time ago, but it's very, very popular at parties, including beach parties. So good choice from Sharon and Darren for that final one. Okay, now listen, while Kathy gets her poem of the a week together, let me give the answer to our big question of the week, which was according to a survey by the cider company Recorder League, what is the British top place of choice to catch the sun? So I've explained, really, it's not really like, you know, going on holiday. It's just where you want to, you know, chill out a bit. Except you want to be in the sunshine, get some. Have you got a particular favourite place you want to go to?
1: Well, I didn't realise that's what the question meant. I put down garden.
0: Well, I suppose that's fair enough. Actually, it's not on the list. It's more places to go to.
1: Yeah.
0: Let's see what's on the list, shall we? At number 10, we have Whitstable, Kent. Apparently, very popular for people just to get a few rays, sit on the beach, maybe have. It's famous for its oysters, isn't it, Whitstable? Yeah. On the Thames Estuary, is it?
1: Whitstable?
0: Yeah.
1: I'm not sure.
0: In Kent, it's on Thames Estuary, yeah. Number 9, we have Prince's Street Garden in Edinburgh. See what I mean about it's not necessarily beaches or whatever. It's just where the office people like to go and sit in the garden, have their sandwich and so on. At number 8, we have Sherwood Forest in Nottingham. You know, families like to go there for a picnic, that sort of thing. At number 7, a bit of a surprise this one, the Royal Pavilion, Brighton.
1: Really?
0: Now, for those of you who don't know what the Royal Pavilion looks like, this was built by the Prince Regent back in the early, late 18th, early 19th century, before he became King George IV. And it's the one that looks like the Taj Mahal. It looks like it belongs in India. So you may ask, and it's a very interesting building, you may ask, why is it on the list? Their answer is, there's gardens all around it. And again, the office workers and so on, they like to go into the garden, put a blanket on the ground, get their sandwich out and their flask of a cooling drink, and just enjoy the atmosphere. So Royal Pavilion's there at number 7. At number 6, Tenby in Wales. Nice little place, Tenby. You been there at all?
1: Yeah, I have, yeah.
0: Yeah, it's very nice. Nice little beach, famous for its ice cream shops, because a lot of Italian families are down there. Who were there because there was prisoner of war camps during the war. So they stayed on and started ice cream business. Very good ice cream in Tenby. At number 5, Whiteless Pike in the Lake District.
1: Never heard of it.
0: And, well, it's pike, it means it's a hill of some sort, isn't it? But people like to go up there, yeah. At number 4, one of my old favourites when I used to work in London, St James's Park, London.
1: Oh, very nice.
0: Yeah. Yes. Now, again, for people who don't know which park that is, it's one of the royal parks. One of the glories of London is its royal parks, which were originally royal hunting grounds and gradually were given over to public parks, which is why London has more parks in its centre than pretty much any other any other big city. Think of, like, New York, for example. It's got the huge Central Park in there. But that's the main park. But in London, we've got loads of them. St James is the one that Buckingham Palace overlooks. So when you're in St James's Park, you can see Buckingham Palace. Good for game for feeding the ducks and having a sandwich. At number 3, Lake Windermere in the Lake District. Yeah, always a big favourite. It's the biggest of the lakes up in the Lake District in the northwest of London. At number 2, we have Blackpool.
1: Blackpool?
0: People like to chill out on Blackpool Beach. But at number 1 is Brighton Beach.
1: Oh, wow.
0: So we've got two Brighton venues in the list. Brighton Beach here.
1: Very
0: in
1: popular.
0: Here in Mid-Sussex, yeah. It's easy to get to from London by train. Always was and so on. Brighton has always been a regional centre as well as just a holiday centre. It's always busy the year round. But the beach is still very popular. You saw the newsreels and so on of the recent very hot weather. Brighton Beach, packed. Yeah, so that was the number 1 choice of best places to catch the sun. There we go. Right, now, let's have the poem of the week. What have we got for us for this week?
1: It's called The Curse of Cruising.
0: Ah, right.
1: And it was written in 2026, but it's anon. I wake up in the morning to a lovely cup of tea, with my husband smiling down on me. Have a biscuit with it, put your shoes upon your feet. Let's hurry down to breakfast, it must be time to eat. There's shuffleboard and other games and sitting in the sun. talks and quizzes, singing too, and lots of other fun. I chat to people I don't know, so many still to meet. But gosh, where has the morning gone? It must be time to eat. After lunch, we sit around doing not a lot. Then my husband says, cup of tea, let's look at what they've got. Those sandwiches and cakes look nice. Just give yourself a treat. It's 2 whole hours since we had lunch. It must be time to eat. Then I feel all guilty, so I rush off to the gym and leap and prance and jump and dance and stretch out every limb. Then shower and change and preen and pat and check that all is neat. A quick drink in the bar and then it must be time to eat. Later there are shows and jokes and songs for her and him. Then I stagger to my cabin because I'm full up to the brim. But what's that on the pillow so tempting and so sweet? Ooh, a little square of chocolate. It must be time to eat. I know what's going to happen when I'm home and on the scales and the arrow whizzes upwards and I'm thinking of beached whales and my clothes no longer fit me and the edges will not meet. It's just the curse of cruising. It must be time to eat.
0: You think, is that pretty accurate?
1: Yes, it is.
0: Yes. All right, listen, thank you very much indeed for that. It's time for you to go now. As I say, we're taking our late summer break. We won't be back till mid-September, and you're going off on your cruise, aren't you? So
1: yes.
0: You stay safe, relax, enjoy yourself, and come back a lot fitter and better than when you went. Promise me that.
1: Yes, okay. I hope so.
0: All right, so before you go, and Darren's waiting with his beach buggy for you downstairs to take you
1: lovely.
0: Home. Two things. First of all, have you got a thought for the week for us?
1: Yeah. Never settle for someone you must constantly remind to treat you better. Don't settle for a relationship if you have any doubts or it makes you doubt yourself. Be with someone who offers peace.
0: So that sounds very sound advice to me.
1: Yes.
0: And secondly, you get to choose an Elvis track of your choice. So what is it going to be this week?
1: Well, I thought for a change we'll have In the Ghetto.
0: We haven't had that one for a while, have we? No. It's quite theatrical, isn't it, the way
1: yes.
0: he does it? Yeah. Okay, we'll play that for you, and we will see you sometime next month.
1: Yes.
0: Basically. All right.
1: I hope so.
0: There goes Kathy.
1: Yes, bye-bye. Bye-bye, everybody.
0: And here comes Elvis.

there's Christopher Cross and a rather appropriate song called Sailing. And it's almost time for me to go now. I've got time for one more track, and let's keep that theme going and wish Kathy the best of luck on her cruise. Here's the Blue Sea Band.

And that's it from me for this week. As I mentioned earlier in the programme, we're going to take our late summer break now, so we won't be back till the middle of September. In the meantime, keep yourselves safe and be kind to others. News on the hour coming.

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1: The top stories this hour. People are being asked to think carefully before posting anything online about yesterday's fatal crash in Middlesbrough.
2: Social media can be helpful, it can provide information, but there's also that danger of misinformation, as I've said, and I think what we need to make sure is let's not spread rumours, let's not speculate on what's happened. The IOPC will do their work, the force will do their work, and that will give an official view of what's happened.
1: That's Cleveland's Police and Crime Commissioner Matt Storey. Two police officers and five others were killed when a Volkswagen Passat was driven the wrong way on the A66 in the early hours of Saturday morning. The vehicle had been pursued by another police car before it went on the dual carriageway. The government say limits on where newly released prisoners can go will give victims more freedom. Those convicted of serious or violent crimes in England and Wales will be subject to GPS-enforced restriction zones from October. Local mayors across England will be given the same planning powers as Sir Sadiq Khan has over London. It's hoped the move, which will also include upfront permission so building can start quickly, will boost house building. A power cut has led to the cancellation of cross-country train services across almost all routes. It's affecting passengers travelling between Glasgow and Edinburgh and Manchester to Birmingham. Newcastle and Liverpool will pay tribute to their former player Kevin Keegan ahead of the team's meeting in the Premier League opener at St James's Park this afternoon. The former England manager died last month at the age of 75. Newcastle captain Dan Burns says it'll be an emotional day as they remember a club legend.
3: I managed to meet him actually on the end of May. He invited us down to go and see him in Hale and took me and my dad out for lunch. Which was, for me, it was amazing. For my dad, it was like my dad's hero, so he was, like, beside himself.
1: And a piano and a microphone used by Freddie Mercury are expected to fetch hundreds of thousands of pounds at auction. Early drafts of the star's songwriting will also go under the hammer in October. From Sky News.
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and welcome to Sounds of the 70s with Linda Wishart. The decade started with the dazzle of glam rock and finished with the shock of punk rock. It was the decade of David Bowie, ABBA, Bruce Springsteen and Stevie Wonder. It was the decade that fashion forgot, but music remembered. Stay with me for the next hour as we play Sounds of the 70s on Mid Downs Radio.

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5: Two women die every day from cervical cancer. 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
1: Hello and welcome to the Princess Royal Hospital here in Hayward Heath. Visiting hours at the hospital generally are between 3 p.m. and 8 p.m. on every day. However, there are some special arrangements for the intensive treatment unit and maternity and dementia wards. Information about visiting times for these wards can be obtained from the reception desk in the foyer of the hospital.
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1: Every day, people in Mid-Sussex go hungry for reasons ranging from redundancy to receiving an unexpected bill on a low income. The Mid-Sussex food banks provide a minimum of 3 days emergency food and support to people in crisis in Mid-Sussex. Care professionals such as doctors, health visitors, social workers, the Citizens Advice Bureau and the police identify people who need help and issue them with a food bank voucher. The food bank clients then bring their voucher to a food bank centre. 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The food bank also runs a rural delivery service, which takes emergency food boxes to clients living in rural areas who cannot afford to get to a food bank. There are Mid-Sussex food banks in Hayward Heath, Burgess Hill and East Grinstead. If you think that you need help from the food bank to feed your family and yourself, then talk to your doctor, nurse or social worker, or go to the local Citizens Advice Bureau for further advice. The Mid-Sussex Food Banks, helping with hunger in a crisis.
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4: The top stories this hour. A football club in County Durham has paid tribute to a police officer killed in a crash on Teesside yesterday, saying he was looking forward to coaching his own son. PC Matthew Blades and colleague PC Tom Clough died when they were hit by a Volkswagen driving on the wrong side of the A66. Five people in the Passat were also killed, aged between 16 and 23. Graham Wittones, a policing commentator.
5: You've got officers also that have attended the scene, fire service, ambulance service, all those emergency services will attend to that scene just after it happened. No tents, no covers, etc. Trying to deal with the casualties, trying to save lives. That would have impacted them significantly.
4: Cross Country's cancelled almost all trains because of a power cut. It's affecting its control centre in Birmingham. Serious sexual and violent offenders in England and Wales could be confined to new restriction zones of only a few miles once they leave prison. It's hoped that would stop victims from coming into contact with their attackers. The government say the World First initiative is being launched in October. Our correspondent Barnaby Papadopoulos says it forms part of wider reforms.
6: This all comes within the context of an early release scheme, which has been quite controversial. The government's plan to release some prisoners slightly earlier to ease pressure on prisons. There's a question about whether all these new policies being introduced are in fact going to increase pressure.
4: Russia has quietly withdrawn its ambassador to the UK in an effort to force Britain to reconsider its support for Ukraine. Audrey Killen left in July after 7 years in the role with no successor appointed. In sport, Newcastle and Liverpool will pay their respects to former player Kevin Keegan ahead of their Premier League opener this afternoon. The former England manager died last month, age 75. And Liam Gallagher has told fans an Oasis return to Glastonbury next year is not happening. In an expletive-filled post on social media, the singer said, "All you croc-wearing flag wavers should calm down." From Sky News, I'm AJ Wolf.
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Hi, this is the Sounds of the 60s on Middowns Radio with Paul B. The decade started with Elvis coming out of the army and ended up with his triumphant comeback concert. It saw the rise of the Mersey Sound and later the Summer of Love and Woodstock. It saw the British invasion of the American charts led by the Beatles and the Rolling Stones, matched by homegrown talent led by the Beach Boys and Bob Dylan. It was the decade of Swingin' London, Twiggy and Mary Quant. It was the era of the miniskirt and the minicar. So join me, Paul B, as we journey through the best of the sounds of the 60s here on Middowns Radio.

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0: Hello, I'm Mercedes Madden, Chair of the Prince's Royal League of Friends. Over the past 5 years, the League of Friends has spent over £1 million supporting this hospital. Projects include substantial refurbishment to the discharge lounge, the rapid access ward, and the Hickstead pre-op ward. We also provide equipment and a workspace for the physio department, bedside lockers in several wards. These are the examples of many projects we've undertaken over the years. The busy coffee shop by the main reception is our main source of revenue, plus legacies and donations, generating funds for the many deserving projects, ensuring we can continue to provide equipment and support to improve the facilities, the care and comfort of patients, visitors and staff in this busy hospital. We could not do this without you. Thank you for your support.
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1: If you're looking for something to eat at the Princess Royal Hospital, then you are really sport for choice. The League of Friends coffee shop in the reception area of the hospital provides tea, coffee and soft drinks, together with a great choice of cakes and other snacks. 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That's the League of Friends Cafe and the Blue Bell restaurant at the Princess Royal Hospital, Haywards Heath.
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0: 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But Mum says we need to make some healthy swaps, starting with those sugary drinks.
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Washing your hands frequently throughout the day is good practice at any time. You should wash your hands using soap and water or hand sanitizer, in particular when you get to work or arrive home, after going to the toilet and before you eat or handle food. You should wash your hands thoroughly for at least 20 seconds, about the length of this infomercial. This is Paul B. and the sounds of the 60s on Middowns Radio with the best of music from a great decade. Well, that's about it from me for now. Thank you for listening. This has been Sound of the 60s with Paul B. Coming up next, the news on the hour. Stay with us on Middowns Radio for the best of music and entertainment.

in chart-topping mood in 1975. That's our opener today on the one-hit wonders of the 1970s. Typically tropical and Barbados. They're a British band comprising of two Trojan Record audio engineers, Jeff Calvert and Max West. As well as their 1975 number one hit record, they're also credited as co-writers of the 1978 disco hit I Lost My Heart to a Starship Trooper by Hot Gossip. And now for something completely different. Leonard Skinner from the Freebird EP, 1976. This is called Sweet Home Alabama.

the One Hit Wonders in the 1970s on Mid Downs Radio, a series of programmes that we play out on MDR from the 60s to the 1990s. Artists who've had just the one hit in the United Kingdom, like Leonard Skinner, a rock band best known for popularising the southern hard rock genre during the 1970s. Sweet Home Alabama was on the three-track Freebird EP released in 1976, and the third track was called Double Trouble. Next up, written by lead singer Robert Parisi and first released on Cleveland-based Sweet City record label in April of 1976.

What a Cracker, released in 1976. The song, as I said, reached number 7 in the UK charts in the autumn of that same year and was a US number 1 song as well. It goes down as a classic. Play That Funky Music by Wild Cherry on the One Hit Wonders from Mid Downs Radio. My name is Kevin Payne, playing out this series of programmes and having a good feeling about this one. We got off to a fine start, if I might say so myself. Sniff and the Tears are next. A song that appears on their 1978 debut album called Fickle Heart. The debut of the song, though, dates all the way back to 1978.

the class of 1979, sniffing the tears, driver's seat on the one-hit wonders from Mid-Downs Radio. Now, Rufus Thomas was born on the 26th of March 1917 into the rural community of Case, Mississippi, the son of a sharecropper, and through a career that spanned nine decades, he performed as a singer, a dancer, a DJ, and a comic entertainer. Recording for Chess Records and for Sun Records in the 1950s, Rufus became established in the 1960s and 1970s with the infamous Stax Records, and is best known for his novelty dance records, of which Do the Funky Chicken was his only hit in the UK.

0: you're doing it then? Do the Funky Chicken from Rufus Thomas from 1970. From the man who also bought us Do the Dog, but it didn't chart. The one-hit wonders of the 1970s. We'll take a break for some hospital information, and when we come back on the other side, a real soul classic ballad from Eddie Holman.
1: 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Volunteers are local people who give their time to help others. They enjoy doing this to help improve the quality of the care we offer here at the Princess Royal Hospital. The teaching hospital is also supported by a number of voluntary organisations that generously give their time to raise funds to provide equipment and facilities for patients and staff. If you are interested in joining the friendly team of volunteers or one of the other charitable organisations, please contact Julie Wiseman at julie.wiseman@bsuh.nhs.uk or call the Princess Royal Hospital on 01444 441881.
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0: American singer and songwriter, best known for his hit Hey There, Lonely Girl, and his specialities run from R&B and pop to gospel in 1974. This was the big one for Mr. Eddie Holman.

It was a number four hit in 1974 for falsetto Eddie Holman, who sang R&B, pop and gospel with such style. Hey There Lonely Girl. Dan Hill is next, Canadian singer-songwriter, whose only hit single, Sometimes When We Touch, had two bites of the cherry in 1978, eventually peaking at number 13. It was taken from his LP, Longer Fuse, released in June of 1977.

was number two in the United Kingdom in 1975, went all the way to the top, deservedly so, in her native USA. Reaching heights most of us only dream about. Loving You from Minnie Riperton. Waldo de los Rios, an Argentine composer, conductor and arranger, was best remembered for his ability to transform European classical music into pop music, which he did with great effect in 1971. Mozart Symphony No. 40 in G minor, first movement, Allegro molto.

0: Argentine composer Waldo de los Ríos and his rendition of Mozart's Symphony No. 40 from 1971. Now to the other end of the decade, he was born Randall Van Warmer in Indian Hills, Colorado. At the age of 15, 3 years after the death of his father, Roger, in a car accident, he moved with his mother to Cornwall, England, where his experiences inspired his one-hit wonder, a song that got into the top 10 in 1979.
1: You pack

1970s, the one-hit wonders of the 1970s. And Randy Van Warmer from 79, Just When I Needed You Most on the One Hit Wonders from MDR. My name is Kevin Payne. We'll take a break, return shortly with some Motown.

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We look forward to seeing you.

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4: Released in April of 1966 in Native America, Just a Little Misunderstanding provided the only UK hit for the Contours in 1970. Composed by Stevie Wonder with the help of Motown staff songwriters Clarence Paul and Morris Broadnax, it featured the lead vocals of Joe Stubbs, the brother.

The Only Contours lead vocal by Joseph Stubbs, the brother of Levi, produced the Only Contours hit single in the United Kingdom. The following year, he would be replaced by Dennis Edwards, who would subsequently go on to join the Temptations. Classic Motown on Mid Downs Radio. It's a little misunderstanding on the One Hit Wonders.

0: Well, I hope you're enjoying the one-hit wonders of the 1970s, this particular edition of the one-hit wonders, believe it or not. Shame on you if you can't dance too. American disco group with Shirley Goodman out front. They topped the American dance charts in 1975 and reached number 6 in the United Kingdom singles charts in that very same year. How you doing? All this good music's making me feel rather hungry. This is how I wake every morning.
1: Morning, all. I'd like to tell you about when I was a young boy. Must have been 3 or 4 months old at the time. I didn't really know what I wanted, and if I did, I wouldn't have been able to tell anybody, because all I could do was gurgle. So I sat there in my high chair, thinking one day, looking at me tray and thinking, what I'd give for a meal on there. So I started looking around to see what I could have. I was rubbing my eggy soldier in my head, trying to think, and then I looked in the corner, and there's a little bread bin with its mouth open, just staring at me like. And then I looked in and I saw bread. I thought, oh yeah, I'll have toast. A little piece of toast. Well, then I started getting older. I hated this, I hated that. Expensive steak was ludicrous and cafes couldn't cater for the finer things in life. The upper crust was not for me. I could tell that. So I'd go back home, switch the kitchen light on, put the grill on, slip a slice under and have toast. A little piece of toast. Because there's so much to choose from. There's brown bread, white bread, all sorts of wholemeal bread. It comes in funny packages with writing on the side. But it doesn't matter which one you have, because when you cut the crust off, have it with marmalade or butter, cheese, tomatoes, beans, banana, or chocolate. If it's strange, it doesn't really matter. Oh no, it all goes with toast. Just toast. I'm going to think about it some.

0: and quarter, get some bread to go home to make toast. 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I like toast.
1: Yeah, but I don't half like
0: toast.
1: Okay, scrape that toast, boys.

0: 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I've got to go and have some. It's no good.
1: Hey, listen, I'm getting a bit brand off staying in here.
0: Me too.
1: Should we go and have some toast?
0: It's a good idea.
1: Why not?
0: Okay.
1: I've got the grill on.
0: Got any brown bread?
1: Yeah.
0: I've got wholemeal bread.
1: Toast. Wheatmeal bread. Toast.
0: All sorts of toast.
2: Let's go. Can we turn that into fried bread, please? Apart from the novelty song Toast, the B-side made successful from heavy airplay by Capital Radio's Kenny Everett. Street Band had failed to find any commercial success with their first two albums, London in 1978, Dilemma in 1979. Drummer Chalky and guitarist Roger Kelly departed, leaving the remaining trio of Paul Young, yes, the same one, on vocals, Mike Pearl on bass guitar, and guitarist John Difford. And what a classic that was from 78. Just a little bit of toast, my friend. All right. What should we do next then? Let's do the Star Wars theme from Miko, taken from the album Star Wars and Other Galactic Funk, number one for 2 weeks on the Billboard Hot 100 in October 1977. The song reached number seven this side of the pond. Ah, finally, the tea's ready. Or was that R2-D2? I'm not sure. C-3PO, Chewbacca, Luke Skywalker, and Solo, Princess Leia. We remember it. 77, Star Wars theme, Miko, last song but one. One-hit wonders.

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Listen out to Midtown's Radio for more One Hit Wonders, a series of at least 10 programmes from the 60s all the way up to the 1990s. My name is Kevin Payne. Thank you indeed for your company. Going to leave you with a short, sharp blast of Idris Muhammad, an American jazz drummer with vocal from Frank Floyd. This was a 1977 hit called Could Heaven Ever Be Like This?

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3: The top stories this hour. The police watchdog says a crash on Teesside, which killed two on-duty officers, happened 10 seconds after a chase was stood down. Five people inside the Volkswagen Passat, thought to be using cloned plates, also died when it crossed onto the wrong side of the A66 near Middlesbrough. They hit a separate patrol car carrying PCs Matthew Blades and Tom Clough. Cleveland's Police and Crime Commissioner Matt Stories warned against speculation.
4: Social media can be helpful, it can provide information, but there's also that danger of misinformation, as I've said, and I think what we need to make sure is let's not spread rumours, let's not speculate on what's happened. The IOPC will do their work, the force will do their work, and that will give an official view of what's happened.
3: Cross-country train passengers are being urged to check before they travel, as virtually all services have been cancelled. Some other operators are accepting tickets on their routes. The Justice Secretary says no victim should have to look over their shoulder as exclusion zones for released prisoners are strengthened. Those convicted of serious crimes in England and Wales could be confined to areas of just a few miles. Victims will have a say in setting boundaries from October. Rhiannon Bragg campaigns against domestic violence.
5: What will happen if or when there is a breach? How quickly would a response happen? There are an awful lot of holes in this, and at the end of the day, victims cannot rely on headlines. They need certainty and clarity, and they haven't got this yet, and they should have it in advance. October is very near.
3: The mother of a British woman shot dead by her father in Texas is urging US prosecutors to reopen the investigation into her death. Lucy Harrison was killed in January last year. Her father, Chris Harrison, claimed his gun went off accidentally. Mayors in England are to get powers to overrule councils on planning decisions. It's already the case in London. And a piano and microphone used by Freddie Mercury are expected to fetch hundreds of thousands of pounds at auction. Early drafts of the star's songwriting will also go under the hammer in October. From Sky News, I'm AJ Wolfe.
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Hello and welcome to the sound of the 90s on Midlands Radio. This was the decade that saw the East and West Germany reunited after the collapse of the Soviet Union and the Channel Tunnel between Britain and France opened. The internet took off and we saw the first smartphones and satellite TV. It was a decade of boy bands, girl power and British rock rivalries, matched by the arrival of the grunge rock from America. Join me, John Boy Cook, for the next hour with the best of the sound of the 90s here on Midlands Radio.

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Hospital information. Please note that this hospital is smoke-free. Smoking is not allowed anywhere, including outdoor areas, and smokers are kindly asked to extinguish cigarettes before entering hospital grounds.

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0: In 1938, Lady Reading founded a voluntary service whose goal was to help Britain deal with the biggest issues of the day.
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3: And never seems to give until that moment when you realize that it's endowed you with the most worthwhile thing in the whole world.
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5: To me, voluntary service is like love.
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8: The ultimate strength of a nation
3: lies not in her trading nor in the multitude of her financial transactions.
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3: And the voluntary service is an integral part of that character.
0: The beliefs we set out with in 1938 are as relevant now as they always were. 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
9: One goal, one voice. 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
1: Hello, I'm Mark, the manager of the League of Friends coffee shop at the Princess Royal Hospital. I want to say a big thank you to all the people that have been visiting us, supporting us, and continue to support us to give back to the hospital with each and every purchase you buy. That generates money to a much-needed service at the Princess Royal Hospital, which we make sure we can continue to such a high standard. We're open from Monday to Friday, 7 a.m. to 5 p.m, Saturday from 9 a.m. to 4 p.m. We have great value on all our coffees, sandwiches, hot foods, including pasties, sausage rolls and samosas, cold drinks and snacks. I look forward to seeing you soon so we can continue to support all areas of the Princess Royal Hospital.

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0: Well, that's it from me. Thank you for listening. This has been The Sounds of the 90s with me, John Boy Cook. Coming up next, the news on the hour. Stay with us here on Middowns Radio for the best of music and chat.
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0: The top stories this hour. It's emerged a crash on the A66 on Teesside yesterday, which killed two officers, happened 10 seconds after a chase ended involving a different police car. Five occupants of the Volkswagen Passat also died and were aged between 17 and 23. One of the PCs, Matthew Blades, is being remembered as a truly special football coach and father. Local MP Anna Turley's praised the emergency services.
1: All those paramedics, all of those emergency services who themselves are dealing with the most horrendous incident. I want to thank them for their courage and for all of their work and dedication. And our thoughts are with all of them as well today, because obviously this is an extremely difficult incident for them to come to terms with.
0: Cross Country's cancelled almost all of its trains because of a power cut in Birmingham affecting its control centre. Long distance services are among those affected. A domestic abuse charity says restrictions on the movements of violent offenders when they leave prison in England and Wales is a positive step. Victims will have a say in setting boundaries, which could limit them to just a few miles. Mayors in England will be able to override certain planning decisions made by councils. It concerns applications for more than 150 homes, larger commercial spaces or tall buildings. In sport, we'll have the Formula One result in just a moment. But first, Manchester City secured a dramatic 2-1 win against Bournemouth in their opening match of the Premier League season. They came back from a goal down and sealed victory in injury time to hand new boss Enzo Maresca his first 3 points. The Italian says his side are still finding their feet.
2: We visualise things and then we see if they work. But at the same time, you need to win games, so it's not easy. And today I think we have been also lucky.
0: Aston Villa suffered a 4-0 defeat at Brighton. And Britain's Lando Norris made it back-to-back Formula One wins with victory at the Dutch Grand Prix. The world's title holder came in ahead of championship leader Kimi Antonelli. From Sky News, I'm AJ Walsh.
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4: Hello, this is Anthony Lane with Sounds of the Millennium, bringing you the best music from the first 3 decades of the 21st century, here on Mid-Downs Radio. The new millennium saw CDs being superseded by iPods, downloading music and streaming. It also saw the launch of the iPhone and Facebook, kick-starting the social media revolution. Musical stars included Beyoncé, Ed Sheeran, Lady Gaga, Bruno Mars and Taylor Swift. Bands included Coldplay, One Direction and Radiohead. And the 2020s saw the COVID-19 pandemic grip the country with lockdown music helping to keep the nation's spirits up. So join me, Anthony Lane, for the Sounds of the Millennium, here on Mid-Downs Radio.

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2: Safe in Sussex. Did you know that one in three women will experience some form of domestic abuse in their lifetime? And also one in six men. These are only the reported cases. Many more victims live behind closed doors. Since 1977, the charity Safe in Sussex has been supporting victims of domestic abuse across West Sussex, as well as offering an emergency refuge to those fleeing violence at home. Our team facilitates several preventative educational programs to ensure people are recognising abuse and communicating about it. Safe in Sussex also offer recovery programs to support victims escaping abuse and help them to set up a new life free from fear. Our helpline and online chat is available Monday to Friday, 9:30 to 2:30 p.m. and is available to any adult experiencing abuse. Please call us on 01903 896 202, and remember, safe in Sussex, you aren't alone.
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1: The same-day emergency care unit at the Princess Royal Hospital in Hayes Eve aims to have patients seen by a doctor or nurse, diagnosed and treated and able to go home on the same day. The aim is to have patients checked and possibly treated by a specialist without the need to be admitted to the hospital. Patients may be referred by the hospital's A&E department or one of the hospital's wards, or by the ambulance service, or by the patient's GP or other primary care provider. SDEC is open from 8:30 in the morning to 8 p.m. in the evening. The aim is to get patients home on the same day with a treatment plan, which may include medication and may involve another appointment, which will be organised before they leave. It is very unlikely that patients will need to be admitted to the hospital, but if there is a need to stay in hospital, a bed will be found as soon as possible. For further information about SDEC, go to the University Hospital Sussex NHS Foundation Trust website.
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0: 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In 2026, we are celebrating 50 years since Midtowns Radio first opened its doors in 1976. 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
2: Every 90 seconds in the UK, someone is admitted to hospital with a brain injury. 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

changed. And I traveled around the world, like where you living at now. I heard you moved to Austin, got an apartment and settled down. And every once in a while, I start texting, write a paragraph, but then I delete the message. Think about you like a pastime. I could cry you a river, get you baptized. 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
1: A new vaccine to prevent meningitis is now available for babies as part of the routine NHS childhood vaccination programme. 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The MenB vaccine is now offered to babies aged 2 months, followed by a second dose at 4 months and a booster at 12 months. Your doctor's surgery or clinic will automatically send you an appointment for you to bring your baby for their MenB vaccination, alongside their other routine vaccinations. For further information, go to the NHS Choices website or inquire at your doctor's surgery.
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0: For a patient in hospital, there can be many concerns and challenging decisions to make about their health and future. 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In addition, the chapel on the first floor is a quiet area open to all. Ask staff to call our extension 8232, or in urgent situations we could be paged via switchboard. The chaplaincy service, there to be companions and provide comfort during the difficult time of a hospital stay.
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1: 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Other services provided at the hospital include services for the elderly, dermatology, services for respiratory patients, accident and emergency services, intensive care, orthopaedics, maternity and rehabilitation services. The Princess Royal Hospital Haywards Heath, serving the Mid-Sussex community and people across the University Hospitals Sussex Foundation Trust area.
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0: Hi, I'm Gina, and I've been diagnosed with early stage dementia, and I'd like to sing you a song.
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2: Protection against measles, mumps, rubella and varicella, the latter more commonly known as chickenpox, has been combined into a single vaccination known as MMRV. It's offered on the NHS to all children from 1 year old in two doses at 12 months and 18 months of age. 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People living elsewhere in the UK should go to the relevant devolved administration website.
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2: The Health Check focuses on some of the really big killers in this country. So heart disease, diabetes, stroke, dementia, kidney disease. And what we're doing is we know that in the early stages, often there may not be many symptoms. You may not know about your risk factors.
3: I never smoked, didn't drink that much. Did sport whenever I could, played golf, considered myself quite fit, really.
2: What you will find is you'll be asked some questions about your lifestyle, so your smoking history and how much you drink will definitely be on the agenda. You will be weighed and measured. You may well have your waist circumference measured, because we know that weight around your midriff is a big risk factor, and you may need to have some blood tests on top of that.
3: We then moved on to the blood pressure test. The result came through. I think that rammed it home to me that something was seriously wrong with me.
2: If we do get them through the door, and if we can get them to come for a health check, they are often really good at making those lifestyle changes. And certainly we have seen big weight loss or giving up cigarettes, possibly more often in men than in women.
1: If you're in the 40 to 74-year-old age group, you can expect to receive a letter from your GP or your local council inviting you for a health check every 5 years. The NHS Health Check is free. It doesn't take long, and it can save your life.

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1: 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Coming up next will be the news on the hour. 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
5: The top story this hour. PC Matthew Blades has been described by his football club as a truly special coach. He died alongside PC Tom Clough, whose family say was their hero when their patrol car was hit by a Volkswagen going the wrong way on the A66 near Middlesbrough. It happened seconds after a separate pursuit was abandoned. Victoria Fuller is Cleveland's chief constable.
6: These were brave officers protecting our communities and serving our residents who didn't return home to their families at the end of their shift.
5: Five males in the Passat aged 17 to 23 were also killed. Cross Country said it will run a full service tomorrow after a power cut resulted in cancellations across its network. Passengers are being asked to continue to check before they travel. The Justice Secretary says no victim should have to look over their shoulder as exclusion zones for released prisoners are strengthened. Those convicted of serious crimes in England and Wales could be confined to areas of just a few miles. Rhiannon Bragg campaigns against domestic violence.
7: What will happen if or when there is a breach? How quickly would a response happen? There are an awful lot of holes in this, and at the end of the day, victims cannot rely on headlines. They need certainty and clarity, and they haven't got this yet, and they should have it in advance. October is very near.
5: A UK energy site described by officials as small scale was reportedly attacked by Iranian hackers and shut down for 4 days last month. In a statement, the government insists there was no risk to the UK's energy system. Liverpool scored a penalty with almost the last kick of the game to draw 2-2 at Newcastle in the Premier League. Manchester City also needed a late goal to come back to win their opener with Bournemouth 2-1. Brighton thrashed Aston Villa 4-0, scoring all their goals in the first half. And finally, Emily Attacks got married. The rival star, who has a son with partner Alistair Garner, described yesterday's ceremony as absolutely perfect. She shared some pictures on social media. From Sky News, I'm AJ Walsh.
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8: 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Today, Wendy Swinton Eagle talks to volunteers from the Bentswood Hub in Haywards Heath. Help!

0: life, you know. For the last couple of years I've been on the dole, or Universal Credit these days, showing my age. But so it's been a bit difficult, it's taken a bit of time. The benefits are that it made me stop smoking. I didn't drink so much because I couldn't afford it.
1: You met me.
0: I met you. So, you know, so there's some health, good health things. You know, got me on my bike more. The bents would have been supporting me. Yeah. The hub's been supporting me loads. And got this thing designed and built. It's 4 foot long. Now, most people are going to think I must be really short. But it's actually got a what we call a pull-out system on in it. So that
2: it extends like the TARDIS.
0: It is a bit of a TARDIS actually. So it goes down the road at 4 foot, but when I park it up, you pull the back out and it extends to 8 foot long. It's got a solar
2: panel. Sounds amazing.
0: So it's got a solar panel roof that opens up into an apex when you park up. So it's kind of a bit of a James Bondy thing, really. It's, I'm quite proud of it so far. I mean, I haven't done a test run yet.
1: I think we should get patents and
0: a painting and start. Yeah,
2: yeah, yeah.
0: But there is there is a new craze actually that's come from Germany, and it's in Australia a lot, and it's just coming over to this country now. They're called micro campers.
2: Yeah.
0: It's where people build their own 6 foot things, and they're very lightweight. Now, the thing that I've built is that I didn't want to do what everyone else has done so far. I mean, there's a small community in this country that do them, and I've been interested in that since it started. And as a carpenter and someone who's built boats and the interiors of boats, you know, I've done a lot of work with ergonomics. I had to study ergonomics, and decided to build this thing myself. I wanted something different, and it does actually look more like a caravan, but just miniature. And of course, everyone says you can't live in that. But then you extend it out and you raise the roof and things, you can realise.
2: And you said there's a loo in it.
0: So there is an emergency loo. So when if I get caught, in the middle of a city, there is actually a loo built into the floor. It's even got a shower.
2: Shower.
0: Yeah, it's got an extendable shower.
2: So how do you put water through it?
0: I've actually got my own water filtration system built into it, a military water filtration.
2: You need to patent this. Sounds amazing. So,
0: well, it's very simple. It sounds a lot more complicated than it is. The shower is a solar shower that you extend on a pole, and the water filtration system is a similar thing. That actually, I've got a military water butt. If it runs out and I'm somewhere near the lakes district, for example, or near a river, I love being in the countryside. It doesn't stop me from getting water. And I've got a little simple Trangia, you know, water, liquid fuel cooker and stuff, and a really comfortable bed, believe it or not, because I've had a double disectomy to my spine as well, to add to my injuries.
2: Well, with these injuries, sorry, I've got to ask
0: also,
2: you.
0: Also, so my knee was done Crystal Palace, doing the nationals for judo. That was embarrassing, winning gold and getting stretchered off.
2: That
0: was really embarrassing. My double disectomy was doing rugby. I loved rugby, wasn't great at it, but it was a great sport, I loved it.
1: That's why he's got a face for radio.
0: Wrist injuries, skateboarding.
2: Yeah.
0: And as you can see, chin here, that's cycling.
2: No, you've covered it up, though.
0: Yes, it's a little bit of a beard, it kind of covers it up. But the other thing is, why people keep saying, are you mad to do this journey? And well, I'd say I'm not mad, but it's not a race. You know, I'm proud to do and feel that I'm going to do it independently.
2: So you're not going to have any followers. I mean, there's no one behind me.
0: There's no one behind me in a van. I'm getting taken up there. Gordon's taking me up there in the back of a van, and we're going to stop off at the Lake District.
2: Yeah.
0: On the way, so we don't have to do it in one. But it's no race. And, you know, there are going to be times when, like I do even these days, what I said earlier on about being semi-retired from a carpentry, you know, lifting staircases up and that on my own back in the day was a bit silly, really, and especially with all these injuries. So there will be days where I have to rest, because this thing is impossible to cycle up a hill. It's impossible. I mean, I've got, as you've seen, the gearing I've got on my bicycle is ridiculous. It's built myself a gearing.
2: If you can't cycle it up a hill, how do you push it?
0: I'll be pushing it up the hill with my bike, yeah. So it's gonna be a real challenge. And people say, how long is it gonna take you? As you said, how long is a bit of string early on? I don't care. You know, it's not a race. I want to enjoy this, because I've been planning this for years now, and it's taken me a long time to build all the things.
2: So how do people sponsor you? Do they, obviously, is it?
0: Well, we're saying, so that's being set up on Friday when I go back to the hub, and Anna is gonna help me to do that. And so,
2: is it by the mile or the?
0: No, it's going to be donations towards to support this, the interior of this hub. We want to get this built because we want to try and get us. I mean, for me, I mean, I was in the Scouts and all that kind of thing. That meant a lot to me when I was a kid. And I mean, Haywards Heath has got a huge list of kids that wanted to join the Scouts.
2: Yeah.
0: They've out. You know, there just isn't enough room. So we need to get this thing built. And we want to get more kids off the streets, and we need that at this, you know, these days.
1: So, Anna and Gordon, and again, everybody involved with the hub. I mean, if you drive down America Lane, there's a fantastic new building being built as we speak.
2: Yeah.
0: And it's big.
1: It's big. Three times, four
2: That's
1: times.
2: It was designed by Ecotech, wasn't it? Joe Sardi's company.
1: I believe so.
2: Yeah.
1: And I mean, it's flying up. It's absolutely flying up. It's due to be open by the end of this year.
2: That's quick.
1: That is the guy. It's local builders building it as well. So I think.
2: Do you know who?
1: I don't. I'll be honest with you. I've gone down and had a coffee with them all, but I honestly can't remember the name of the company, to be completely honest.
2: We'll do them a shout out another
1: time. Absolutely.
0: But this is going to benefit everyone as well in the community.
1: The goal of the new hub, okay, is to be the centre of the community. As you know, a lot of areas have lost funding for various things.
2: Yeah.
1: Like I said, the hub is independently run. It's not sponsored by any councils or anything like that. So, for instance, currently, you've been to the hub that we've got. Richard, you must pop down.
2: Yeah, you should.
1: Honestly,
2: yeah,
1: pop down and have a coffee.
3: Yeah.
1: Like I said, and you'll get to see.
2: There's cake as well, by the way.
1: Or come down on one evening, come down on a Wednesday night.
4: I might eat it all.
1: Yep.
3: Thank you for it.
1: No, but again, you know, Archie's just touched on something. There's kids who are going to school, they come past in the morning, and they can have a donut before they go to school. That sounds really unhealthy.
2: Nah.
1: But they're not our kids. So they can have a donut. But the reality is, if they're walking to school, they can have a donut.
3: Yeah.
1: You know, it's about that. It ranges from, like I said, kids walking to school, to we've got retired people coming there, which are a little bit lost, you know, because, you know, unfortunately, people have lost their wives, etc., etc. They come here, they just have a chin wag. Like I said, you can have the most. We could be talking on a Wednesday at Men's Club. It's on this evening. We've got a curry tonight. We could be talking about real serious things like testicular cancer. So then talking about what animal do you think you could beat in a fight?
4: 100 men versus one gorilla.
1: And for me, the diversity of the group, and I'm the group wasn't set up by me. I'd love to take credit for it, but I can't. The group was set up by Gordon Sharkey, but with all their commitments, with a billion other things they're doing, they can only do so much. So I was honoured to be asked to help run the group. Like I said, we've
0: got the girl group that does that. Yeah. We've got the knitting group.
1: Yeah.
2: I think the thing about it that I noticed when you came in before with Gordon and was it
1: Simon?
2: Simon, that's right. Was the positiveness that comes out, the energy that you guys give off. You know, I know you've had a lot on your plate, definitely.
1: Oh, yeah.
2: And so did he, and you know, Gordon. Yeah. But
1: that's why I'm fat.
2: But you give across this great sort of can-do. Yeah, you've been through stuff, but you can get through it. And I think that is an amazing message to put across.
1: The thing is with the hub, okay, so me and CJ used to walk, you know, I hope CJ don't mind saying, we used to walk past each other when you were at your stage, you were having a bit too much to drink.
0: Yeah.
1: Right? And I would say good morning to him, hello, and we'd sit there and we'd have a chat and all the rest of it. And for months and months and months and months, I was like, CJ, come along.
0: No, I wouldn't come in, would I? I was quite shy. I didn't want to go
2: shy.
0: In.
2: You
0: know, yeah, believe it or not, I really have come out of my shell since
1: this. Come in and have something to eat. Right, and CJ's come along, and like I said, when I say that the group is diverse, so we've got
4: war veterans,
1: we've got
0: Simon.
1: Simon, you met Simon?
2: Yeah,
0: it's Paris, yeah.
2: I thought he was the stripper, not you.
1: Simon was actually a porn star.
2: Oh, right. No, that's fine.
0: But yeah, there's all sorts.
1: But we've got people come to us where their wives need some respite, so they're dropping their husbands off, you know, because generally because they've got dementia.
2: Ah, okay.
1: So she gets a little bit of respite by her husband coming along, you know, sits there and chats with us for an hour, and by far, again, we've learned some of the most interesting things, you know.
4: There's two people who were fighting each other in a war.
1: Yes, and look at Simon Gordon last time.
2: You've got
1: an ex-paramilitary who was in Ireland terrorising it, and you've got an Irish kid who was being terrorised by the person. They sit and have dinner together.
2: Excuse me, this tag of a second. Yeah. As an ex-soldier myself, I don't take issue about the terrorising.
1: But if you sit there and listen to what Simon actually says about what they had to do when they were there, he will openly admit what we saw wasn't what really happened. Yeah. So to have two people from the same generation sitting there on opposite sides of the table actually talking about it from my point, because obviously being a spring chicken I am, you know, I didn't really know anything about what was going on over there. But when you've got two real people sitting there talking, what were actually on opposite sides of the fence, and they sit there and tell you what really went on, it's eye-opening. And like I said, some of the conversations we've had down there are mind-blowing, you know. And I'm relatively new to this area myself. I've only been here sort of 4 or 5 years. But Haymarket itself has got so many, like, amazing things. You know, like the Bluebird, the fastest car. You know, the first car to ever break the sound barrier. It was made in Haymarket. Nobody knows this.
2: No.
1: But the guy who comes along to the... it was the Bluebird, wasn't it? But the guy who comes along...
2: Was that Duncan? What's his name?
1: But one of the engineers comes along to our... Pat was one of the engineers on that.
0: Oh, I didn't realise that Pat was in that.
1: Yeah, so he was one of the engineers who helped build the car that broke the sound barrier.
2: I'm going to interrupt you briefly because there's a young man there who wants to do something and we need a bit of a music break. And what is it, Archie? Because just tell us briefly, you don't mind if Archie just tells us briefly what you do down at the Hub.
4: I'm the youngest volunteer at the Bentworth Hub and I help run a youth club on Fridays at Haymarket Football Club. And I'd like to give a shout out to my younger sister and younger brother and play one of their favourite songs, Beautiful Things by Benson Boone.
2: Right, well, this is one of our Pippa's favourite songs as well, so you've chosen well. And here we go.
0: Excellent. Good.

0: tight to mention. Yeah, well, money's too tight to mention, and we're going to mention it now, folks, because CJ's going to tell us how you can help him in this mammoth trip and also help out the new community centre at Bentswood. Aren't you?
1: Yes, I mean, you can go on to the Facebook page with Bentswood Hub, but I will be setting up my own thing, like I say, on Friday with Anna Sharkey. So that's, you know, it's going to go to the Bentswood Hub anyway, but this will be for my own charity run, so to speak. But there is actually a page on the Facebook page where you can donate. But we are going to be setting up stuff like Instagram so people can follow me on my journey, see where I am, where I'm getting, how I'm getting up to, and stuff like this. So yeah, it's gonna be great, really. I can't wait. And hopefully, I've missed all the roasting hot summer. It was actually postponed because I was meant to go a few weeks ago, but my soul mate's father passed away. Shout out to Brad Brooks, by the way, and the Brad Brook family. And I think if I'd have left too early, I mean, this heat would have just killed me. No. You know, it was actually the day I was meant to go. It was nearly 35 degrees in North Scotland. I mean, wow. I actually have built-in things like built-in heaters on this thing, all solar-powered, and built-in fan systems.
0: But that's
1: stuff,
0: all very well, CJ, but have you got a built-in camera? You know, because you're going to
1: I have two cameras.
0: Oh,
1: I have two, one at the front and one at the back, just because bad drivers.
0: You should be photographed. You should be doing
1: your
0: thing.
1: Yeah, I've got one on my helmet, GoPro for the helmet as well.
0: But you want one facing you.
1: Oh, one facing me.
0: Well, you know, one
2: nobody
0: of you
2: needs
0: talking.
2: That negativity in their life.
1: No, you don't want to see that. Honestly, you don't want to see
0: you
1: that.
0: You puffing and puffing. No.
1: Yeah, me huffing, puffing and sweating, going, trying to push this thing.
0: I mean, you see, if you were Jeremy Clarkson, you'd be having a little team going along with a camera taking.
1: Yeah, I think if I was Jeremy Clarkson, I'd be smoking on a cigarette the whole way there and coughing my guts up, but bless him. But no, safety and all that is a massive thing. This thing is proper safety. It's got indicators
0: on definitely.
1: It. And remote controlled indicators and brakes.
0: Are you insured? I mean, is, you know, 30k insurance?
1: I'm not. Thanks for asking that. I'm
0: no, that's a terrible thought.
2: If it's any consolation,
0: I just slipped out.
2: Richard, do you support any hospitals in any of those regions that CJ might support? Just out of curiosity.
3: We don't support them, but we could certainly give them a heads up. One of the charities on the
2: okay.
3: Yeah.
2: So what
3: may be necessary.
1: And I tell you one thing that is very likely actually when I get back, and it's a big up to the hospital here, the Princess Royal, is that I did recently have a knee operation here, which went really well and one of the best experiences in hospital, and I've had many. The staff are amazing, but I'm probably going to have another one on the other side when I get back, so that's why I want to try and get this in time, you know, before I get too old.
0: You know, I've got to say this, you are incredible. I mean, this is, well, what you put your body through. I mean, how did you start out as being an all-action man?
1: Absolutely, I love sport. Absolutely.
0: So you started out with judo. Now, take us back to where you started to injure yourself.
2: Take us back to 1947.
1: Yeah. I was actually in the care system in the 70s without saying too depressing. I was in the care system during the 70s and I was adopted when I was 10. I didn't learn to read and write until I was 10. But sport for me, and Cub Scouts, I remember all that. It's another reason why this means a lot to me. It was massive for me to get out there and do stuff, you know. So sports for me was a way of getting out there and, yeah, meeting people. And for me, judo, I took that up straight away. And
0: you said you were the gold medal.
1: Yeah, I did, you know, Crystal Palace and all that kind of thing back in the day.
2: It's probably the only medal ever won at Crystal Palace, I should think.
1: I'm not a football fan, I'm not getting involved.
0: I know.
2: Big up the Brighton.
1: More for me. But I loved my judo, and like I said, the Royal Marines were interested in me, and I was winning medals and became captain of my club and stuff like that.
0: Where was that?
1: It was actually two. One was Kettering Premier, where I started, and then another one was the Abbey School, where I got my scholarship there for my judo and stuff. So went on to do that, and unfortunately, like I say, it all went wrong, winning the gold and being embarrassed to be stretchered off. And then stretch it back on to receive the gold. And that was my last big battle that I ever did. And didn't lose my scholarship fully with the Marines.
0: Yeah.
1: They offered me a different kind of job. I always wanted to teach. But that's what got me into my carpentry. But sport for me was everything. And it never stopped me, though, from cracking on with doing other things, silly things like skateboarding and BMXing and rugby and all that kind of silly things.
0: And skydiving.
1: I've done two jumps. I had to do, obviously, actually the balloon jump, you know, the famous balloon jump when you do your stuff with the Royal Marines, which was actually apparently a lot worse than doing you know, the proper thing.
0: Because in the old days, for anyone who's done it, you weren't attached to anyone. I went to Netherhaven to jump, and the weather didn't let me in the end. But you didn't get anyone else to hang on to. You were just kicked out of the plane, you yourself, you know, to the drop zone or whatever they call it now,
1: DZ. Yeah, yeah. So you just kicked out, were you?
0: Yeah, well, I didn't get kicked out because the weather wasn't good enough, but that was lucky because, you know, I thought three times trying, I wasn't meant to jump. So I,
1: what service were you at? What force were you?
0: Women's Royal Army Corps.
1: Oh, wow.
0: I was. And it went
1: a previous life.
0: But yeah, so don't look at me like that. It was a very previous life.
1: And have you got many injuries as well then?
0: No, because
2: I need to ask her to show you your scars. We'll be here for days.
0: But it's fascinating. I have to say, and I, you know, that you have overcome all of this. I mean, I've said the same to you, Martin, when you came in, and I knew a little bit about how you get through this stuff, and you know, and here you are, laughing and joking, and ready to help other people. And I think that is. Don't you think, Richard, that is just an incredible gift?
1: And it's what, for me as well, it's like I said to Martin, it's nice for me to give something back to these guys that have helped me. And it's not just that. We need to help those kids out there that need places to go. Because I look back on those fond days of doing all my sport and youth clubs and love the scouts. I mean, the scout nights for me were just the most exciting thing. And we're missing all that, and there's not enough room for these kids. So
0: it's a great, my great nephew's a cadet.
1: We really do need to. I was head of the Corps.
0: She's an RAF cadet. I mean, I don't know how I put
1: it. Yeah, I was in the mixed cadets, and I became head of the Corps.
0: Yeah. Did you?
1: Yeah.
0: So, I mean, Archie, you, over there, I'm going to drag you into this. What is it that you would like to see for your age group? What available that isn't available?
4: To be honest, at the Bench Hub and all the youth clubs I go to, there is quite a lot available.
5: Yeah, I mean, for instance, again, one of the things we've just taken on, I know you've got an allotment yourself.
0: Yeah.
5: So the Bench would help. We have our own allotment.
4: We help in an allotment.

0: It's been turned into a youth project. So the children were in Ghana on a Monday, and the allotment was in a... You're part of the Young Farmers, aren't you, Charlie?
1: Yeah.
0: We could definitely do it with somebody like you to come
2: down,
0: because
2: we had
0: no idea what we were doing, in all fairness. But the allotment was been left for years and years and years, so it was covered in this something...
3: Couch grass.
0: Which kills everything. We've been down there clearing it, and Anna, Gordon, and the kids and everybody, they're down there. This year we can't really plant because we're trying to clear out the mess from the year before. But if you go down and have a look before and after pictures, Anna will send you them, it's amazing. But the idea is, again, next year we're going to start planting. So we can teach children where vegetables come from, they can grow them, and then we can take them back. When we've got the new hub, we're looking to have the community kitchen where we teach kids. We can cook with the ingredients that are coming out of the ground.
4: Yeah.
0: Because one of the things that's been lost is...
4: The basics.
0: Because so many children, you see them, they look at a zucchini and they go, "What is that?
3: I think
0: what is the cool shape?"
3: Yeah, cool shape. Yeah.
4: 6-7 years ago, there was a survey going on with the children, and they're asking at schools where the eggs come from, and the biggest answer was Tesco's.
0: Which is scary. It's quite scary, isn't it?
3: No, I mean it's scary, but I think there's nothing like getting your hands in the soil and
4: getting green,
3: because you can get manure. I mean, where did I get all the local stables? There was one. I got the whole load.
0: Again, to be honest with you, I think we will tap Tom up down at the garden.
4: You need it mature, though.
0: Has to be mature.
4: Needs to be matured.
0: Again, we're not going to be ready to plant this year.
3: No,
0: it's just a case of getting it tidy. Which, again, Anna and Gordon and everybody else. And the kids will go down on a Monday night, so...
3: Yeah, but you put your fertiliser on for the winter, and then the worms come up and do their thing.
0: I don't know, but we've built a little summer house there. Which has been donated, has been built.
3: Really?
0: And the idea is to have an area for kids to be able to chill out within nature. I mean, when we first went to the allotments, we weren't that welcome, because we turned up with... Allotments is a people's sanctuary. For peace and quiet. We turned up on a Monday night with 7 kids. So
3: didn't you muzzle them?
0: No.
2: Gladly they didn't.
0: Bear in mind, a lot of those people got allotments. It's their peaceful place, their sanctuary.
3: Yeah.
0: So then you rock up and there's a load of kids and they instantly looked at you and you're just like, okay. But I can honestly say that everybody down there has come around to and seeing what we're doing, and they're supporting us. Okay, and that's the point, you know. And shout out, there's so many people what do so much for the hub. Pete Fairchild, Van the Man, he runs around, he picks all our stuff up for us, etc. He's an independent business like I am myself. Okay, and we call on him to pick stuff up, and he's there. He helps us instantly. You know, it's a big shout out to Pete. Does amazing work.
3: We got to do a shout out. I've lined up this song for you. Sorry, I'm pointing now. I'm pointing very rudely at CJ, because he asked for a song.
4: That's right.
3: And before we run out of time,
4: this is going out to Susie Bradbrook, because her husband Jeremy Bradbrook passed away a few days ago. This is going out to all the Bradbrooks family, and it's Joan Byers, their first concert they ever went to.
3: Have you got anything else you want to say, Martin, before I put...
0: If you'd like to help out... On a serious note, sorry.
2: He's always got something to say.
0: Yeah, if you'd like to help out down the Benchers Hub, we are in desperate need of drivers to do the collections in the evening and bring the food in.
4: And to help other people as well, picking them up, shopping.
0: Exactly. And this is, you know, we just come in. You don't have to drive. We always need help with something. So please, the most important thing that anybody can give us is time.
4: If
0: you can donate an hour or 2 hours a day helping us,
4: I was lifting hundreds of books and boxes of DVDs this morning to help out.
0: Exactly.
3: Yeah.
0: I mean, again, getting
4: get
0: books back.
4: Yeah.
0: I mean, we are in desperate need of drivers to help us pick up the collections and whatnot. But please feel free to pop into the hub and speak to. It's open from 8:30 every day. Speak to Joe, Anna, Gordon. Just come in. Sometimes, you know, like I said, I don't give a massive financial gain, but what I can give is time, and that's
3: very precious.
0: That's the one thing that we all run out of.
3: Yeah,
4: sometimes it means
0: we all run out of. So
1: it is. Make more of it.
0: You can't make more of it. We can always make more money. You can never make more time.
4: Yeah.
0: So if you could donate any of yours, it'd be very much appreciated.
4: Yeah.
3: And here's Jim Byers. Yes, folks. And it's halfway down America Lane, or is it two-thirds done? Anyway, it's...

0: Yeah, yeah, folks. So we come to the end of the show. Unbelievably, you know, we've actually finally Martin's run out of things to say. No, he hasn't.
1: I could go for another. Never.
2: Never.
3: Please, like I say to all ladies, I want another 3 or 4 hours of me.
0: Yes. Well, can I just say, Archie's used to it, aren't you? Aren't you,
4: yes. Dad?
0: Right. So we're going to do a song for you in a minute. But we're going to say goodbye, everybody. But what we need, CJ, well, you want money, basically.
2: Yes, please. My pockets are open. I don't want money. The Bentswood Hub.
0: The Bentswood Hub. Money. Wants money. So call in at the Bentswood Hub.
2: Or go onto Facebook and look at the Bentswood Hub, because you can donate through that already. Okay. But there will be, like I say, a separate thing set up on Friday. And maybe in a week or two, you might want to invite me before I leave, because I am leaving in a month.
0: You can come back.
2: Yeah? If I'm welcome. God, can you put up with him again?
4: No one wants you back.
2: And he's a bad influence on me with all these terrible jokes.
0: Great. It's great. Yeah. I mean, you guys have been well. And Richard, thank you so much.
5: It's been an absolute pleasure. It's, it's been great hearing about such good work that's going on in the community.
0: No, it's wonderful.
5: This is fundamentally what genuine community, local community support is about, is the need on your doorstep, is the need that you help with, and then that just gets paid forward and gets paid forward. It's absolutely brilliant.
0: It's wonderful. And Charlie, you're going to go down there, aren't you? And they might rope you into doing something with the gardening.
1: Absolutely, yeah. Charlie. I mean, you're welcome to come along to men's group as well.
6: Yeah, thank you.
0: Yeah, why not?
6: Yeah, why not?
1: As yourself, Richard, as
4: you
1: well.
4: You could tonight, but Dad's cooking, so don't.
6: No, I'll miss it then, yeah.
0: That's not fair. Yes, it's curry, isn't it?
1: It's curry tonight.
0: Yeah.
6: Yeah, well, I'll bring some of the young farmers down, and we can, yeah.
1: Absolutely.
0: Oh, yeah.
6: Why not?
1: Honestly,
6: yeah.
1: Like I said, as they say, many hands make light work.
6: Yeah.
0: Right, so, we are going now. Archie, who are we doing this for?
4: I want to make one shout out to my nan.
0: Oh.
4: Because once she was screaming like a cowboy to hit the road jack.
0: Ah, so we are playing.
2: The Ray Charles
0: number. Yeah. Well, listen, thank you so much.
2: Thank you for inviting us.
0: But you're not allowed to leave until you sign the visitor's book.
5: It's been great.
0: It's been lovely having you. Anyway, come back.
5: Come to myuhsussex.org if you want to know how to help in your local hospitals.
0: Yes. Yeah, there's so much to do. And Archie, it's been a pleasure having you on the show.
4: Thank you.
0: You can come back and maybe do a little bit of singing.
4: Oh, no, I.
0: Are you the singer? No.
1: I'm the singer.
0: Oh, no.
2: Oh, no, please, don't sing.
0: Anyway, listen, we're going up to the news with Hit the Road, Jack.
2: Bye-bye, everyone.
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2: For inpatients at the Princess Royal Hospital in Haworth Heath, the hospital pharmacy is on the first floor of the hospital, where it is open from 8:30 in the morning to 5 o'clock in the afternoon, from Monday through to Friday. 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
8: The top stories this hour. The wife of PC Matthew Blades, one of two officers killed in a crash on Teesside, says the pain of losing him is beyond words, calling him a devoted father. He died alongside PC Tom Clough when their patrol car was hit by a Volkswagen on the wrong side of the A66 near Middlesbrough. Its 5 occupants, aged between 17 and 23, also died. Mourners are laying flowers at the scene.
9: God bless all the families, honestly.
10: No one deserves to not come home. You know, I'm a reservist. I've never seen anything extreme, but all of us who put our names on these lines, we're willing to do things like this. No one should have to, but we do.
8: Cross Country says it expects to run a full service tomorrow after a power cut resulted in almost all trains being cancelled today. Passengers are being asked to continue to check their routes before they travel. Serious sexual and violent offenders in England and Wales could be confined to new restriction zones of only a few miles once they leave prison. It's hoped that would stop victims from coming into contact with their attackers. A 34-year-old man's been arrested on suspicion of murder following a house fire in West London. A woman aged 48 died in hospital after the blaze in Hounslow in the early hours of Wednesday morning. In sport, Newcastle were denied an opening Premier League win by a late penalty. They drew 2-2 with Liverpool in St James's Park. New boss Matthias Jeisler feels it was a soft decision.
11: It was a tough end, hard luck, I would say. In general, I'm really, really happy with the performance after such a short amount of time. The guys were fighting till the end. They put their heart on the pitch, and this is something we said that's not negotiable.
8: Manchester City scored late to beat Bournemouth 2-1. Aston Villa's campaign started with a 4-0 defeat at Brighton. And Britain's Lando Norris claimed victory at Formula One's Dutch Grand Prix. The world title holder came in ahead of championship leader Kimi Antonelli.
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12: Hello everyone, I am Tommy Kennedy and I host the TK Legendary Vibes on Mid-Downs Hospital Radio. I still can't believe it's been 50 years of celebrating MDR. 50 years, where's the time gone, am I right? So the song that I have chosen to celebrate 50 years is by a legendary artist from the early 2000s as it was released. And this is Rock DJ by Robbie Williams. I have to say, Robbie has done a lot of legendary things. And I hope he does more.

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1: Hello, I'm Linda Wishart, a presenter on Mid-Downs Radio, and my very varied music programme, Linda's Kaleidoscope, is on Wednesdays at 1 till 3pm. I'm pleased to be celebrating with Mid-Downs Radio on its 50th anniversary. I was trained by the legend Big Al, that's Alan French. It was through him my interest in country music evolved, and one artist in particular, Faith Hill. In 2001, she recorded There You'll Be for the Pearl Harbor film soundtrack. This is my favorite track, and I hope you enjoy it too.

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1: Hello, this is Kenny G. You can hear me on a Friday morning, 10 a.m. till 12, when it's the official start to the weekend. It seriously is. We had it checked and verified. A song that I have chosen to celebrate 50 years of Midtowns Radio also signalled the start of a whole new teen subculture, one which I became very much a part of. The song I've chosen is New Rose by The Damned.

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1: I'm Paul B, and my programme, Tiffin with Paul B, goes out on Midtowns Radio on Thursday afternoons. I'm celebrating Midtowns Radio at 50, with a track from an album that was released a few months after Midtowns Radio started up in 1976. It was voted by critics as the album of the decade. That album was...

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1: Hi, what's good everyone? My name's Hannah Russell and my programme What's Good goes out every Monday 7 to 8 PM. I present all the good news that is often overlooked to try and make your Mondays more positive. I'm celebrating MDR50 with a track from 2004, recently hitting the charts again. It's Unwritten by Natasha Bedingfield. I hope you can have a good sing-along to this one, because I know I will.

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1: 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I'm celebrating MDR 50 with ABBA's Dancing Queen, first released in 1976, the year Midtown's Radio was launched.

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1: 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I host the Simply Redhead Music and Chat Show on Wednesday afternoons from 3 till 5 here on Middowns Radio. My song choice is What a Feeling from the 1983 film Flashdance. It made me dance out of the cinema then, and it still gets me moving now. So I hope you all enjoy it.

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1: Hi, it's me, Mark Holder from Midtowns Radio. 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

And it's the Darkness's I Believe in a Thing Called Love, mainly because it reminds me of great times with my family, my three girls, my wife, especially when we're on holidays. 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

0: Hello, I'm Charlotte and I'm a broadcast journalist and I used to volunteer as a presenter at Midtowns Radio, and it was such a brilliant experience volunteering there. I learnt a huge amount from the team, who were all really kind and welcoming and really knowledgeable too. 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
1: 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I'm Kevin Payne, and my programme is Totally 80s, the programme that does exactly what it says on the tin. It goes out on Midtowns Radio on a Friday evening between 7 and 9pm. I'm celebrating MDR 50 with a track from 1984, the very year that I joined the radio station. My track is Skritti Palitti and Woodbees Pray Like Aretha Franklin.

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1: Hi, I'm Cathy and I co-present Tiffin with Paul B, which goes out on Midlands Radio on Thursday afternoons. I'm celebrating Midlands Radio at 50 with a track by a pop legend who in 1976, when MDR opened its doors, was going through a lean period when the big hits had dried up. So this was something of a comeback hit, which went to number one in the UK charts and restored his popularity to this day. So here's Cliff Richard and Devil Woman.

0: all day and all of the night at the Princess Royal Hospital and throughout Mid-Sussex. 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
1: Hello everyone, I'm Gwen Kennedy, Chair of Mid-Downs Radio. 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This year, 2026, as we celebrate our past, we also look ahead. 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Here's to the next 50 years. 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

0: Thank you for listening. 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Coming up soon, the Midnight News. 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